0: News, I'm Roxanne Evans. White House Press Secretary Caroline Leavitt is leaving her position at the end of the month. She plans to spend more time with her family. Talks between the U.S. and Iran to reopen the Strait of Hormuz appear to be stalled. The president says the U.S. is in total control of the strait.
1: We do know the head of Iran's Supreme National Security Council said Tuesday the strait would not reopen until the United States meets all Iranian conditions. This includes unfreezing assets, giving compensation, and ending the war.
0: Fox's Trey Yingst. Primary voters made their choices. In Wisconsin, David Crowley got a razor-thin win in the Democratic governor's race. He'll face Republican Tom Tiffany. And in South Carolina, Darlene Graham and Ralph Norman head for a U.S. Senate runoff in August. 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
2: From the WSIB Weather Center, tonight showers likely with some thunderstorms. Humid with lows around 70. Then Thursday, mostly cloudy. Chance of showers and thunderstorms mostly in the afternoon. Hot with highs in the upper 80s. Thursday night, showers and thunderstorms are likely to continue. Humid with lows in the lower 70s. And Friday, partly cloudy with chance of showers and thunderstorms. Hot with highs in the upper 80s. This has been a look at your WSIB Weather Forecast. We'll be right back.

While you're gone, Drew Parker. Now, after all the bars are closed, Thomas Rhett on the Country Giant.

going out like that Reba McEntire here on the Country Giant. 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

0: Summertime Blues, Alan Jackson here on the Country Giant, 98.9 WSIP. You know, Adam had a birthday today. Hope he's still out there celebrating. And he's celebrating with some pretty cool people. Sir Mix-a-Lot is celebrating a birthday today as well, turning 63. That's the rapper best known for Baby Got Back, which peaked at number one on the Billboard Hot 100. He's also celebrating a birthday with Peter Krause, who's turning 61. You probably know him from Parent Trap, 911, and 6 Feet Under. He is a great actor. He is also celebrating a birthday with the frontman of Dire Straits, Mark Conflict, is how I'm going to say that name. And he is turning 77 today. So he is celebrating a birthday with some pretty cool people. Hope he had a great birthday. And hopefully we celebrate it the rest of the week here on the Country Giant. Going to be a ton of fun this week. We are now going to take a quick break and come back with some Tucker Wetmore with 3, 2, 1.
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from the WSIB Weather Center. Tonight, showers likely with some thunderstorms. Humid with lows around 70. Then Thursday, mostly cloudy. Chance of showers and thunderstorms mostly in the afternoon. Hot with highs in the upper 80s. Thursday night, showers and thunderstorms are likely to continue. Humid with lows in the lower 70s. And Friday, partly cloudy with chance of showers and thunderstorms. Hot with highs in the upper 80s. This has been a look at your WSIP weather forecast.

3, 2, 1, Tucker Wetmore. We now got a great artist that is going to be the next big thing. Already saw him in concert once and hope he comes back around here very soon. It is Blake Whiten with Bet On That here on 98.9 WSIP, the Country Giant.

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1: News. I'm John Saucier. White House Press Secretary Caroline Leavitt will be stepping down from that job at the end of this month to spend more time with her family. Former senior counselor to the president, Kellyanne Conway, who served in

From the WSIB Weather Center, tonight showers likely with some thunderstorms. Humid with lows around 70. Then Thursday, mostly cloudy. Chance of showers and thunderstorms mostly in the afternoon. Hot with highs in the upper 80s. Thursday night, showers and thunderstorms are likely to continue. Humid with lows in the lower 70s. And Friday, partly cloudy with chance of showers and thunderstorms. Hot with highs in the upper 80s. This has been a look at your WSIB weather forecast. We'll be right back.

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Now some Parmalee with Gonna Love You, then some Zach John King, 98.9 WSI.

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10: From the WSIB Weather Center, tonight showers likely with some thunderstorms. Humid with lows around 70. Then Thursday, mostly cloudy. Chance of showers and thunderstorms mostly in the afternoon. Hot with highs in the upper 80s. Thursday night, showers and thunderstorms are likely to continue. Humid with lows in the lower 70s. And Friday, partly cloudy with chance of showers and thunderstorms. Hot with highs in the upper 80s. This has been a look at your WSIB weather forecast.

back in the saddle, and that is how we're going to end the time with me on this evening. Matt will be back tomorrow. Jamie's here in the morning, so be sure to keep listening here. It's going to be a ton of fun, and we now got a new one with Jody Messina. 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

Hey, tomorrow we'll have the king of Cold Dust County, Adam Chaffins, in studio around 9:30. And we'll give away more passes to the War at 304 at 304 Motorsports Park in West Virginia. Don't miss Mornings with Jam and Jamie on the Country Giants, 98.9 WSIP.

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1: 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Fox News, I'm Roxanne Evans. A major shakeup in the White House. President Trump says Press Secretary Karoline Leavitt will leave her post.
2: She is the youngest press secretary in history. The president, his post, seems to indicate as well that she will continue to play a role as an outside advisor.
1: That's Fox's Jackie Heinrich. 11 people under arrest. Attorney General Todd Blanche cracking down on marriage fraud schemes involving Chinese nationals.
3: Chinese nationals would pay these facilitators as much as $100,000 for assistance in obtaining a marriage, which then allowed them to apply for a green card.
1: In Wisconsin, David Crowley edged out progressive Francesca Hong. He'll face Republican Tom Tiffany for governor. And in South Carolina, Republicans Darlene Graham and Ralph Norman head to a Senate runoff in August. 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
4: From the WSIP Weather Center, tonight showers likely with some thunderstorms. Humid with lows around 70. Then Thursday, mostly cloudy. Chance of showers and thunderstorms mostly in the afternoon. Hot with highs in the upper 80s. Thursday night, showers and thunderstorms are likely to continue. Humid with lows in the lower 70s. And Friday, partly cloudy with chance of showers and thunderstorms. Hot with highs in the upper 80s. This has been a look at your WSIP Weather Forecast. We'll be right back.

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11: From the WSIB Weather Center, tonight showers likely with some thunderstorms. Humid with lows around 70. Then Thursday, mostly cloudy. Chance of showers and thunderstorms mostly in the afternoon. Hot with highs in the upper 80s. Thursday night, showers and thunderstorms are likely to continue. Humid with lows in the lower 70s. And Friday, partly cloudy with chance of showers and thunderstorms. Hot with highs in the upper 80s. This has been a look at your WSIB weather forecast. We'll be right back.

Hey, tomorrow we'll have the king of Cold Dust County, Adam Chapin's, in studio around 9:30. And we'll give away more passes to the War at 304 at 304 Motorsports Park in West Virginia. 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
1: Fox News, I'm Ted Lindner. President Trump announcing today White House Press Secretary Karoline Leavitt's leaving her position to spend more time with her family. Former senior counselor to the president, Kellyanne Conway, who served in the first Trump administration on Fox Tonight, says that Karoline's time in the White House has been historic.
2: She will go down as one of the best White House press secretaries, definitely for her work behind the podium, but her work behind the scenes that the public doesn't always see.
1: Secretary Leavitt is expected to continue a relationship with the president from an outside advisor role. And the U.S. military is on track to pull all of its forces out of Iraq by the end of September, marking the end of a presence that started with the March 2003 invasion against Saddam Hussein. U.S. troops pulled out of bases in most areas of Iraq last year, but maintained a presence in the semi-autonomous northern Kurdish region. 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
3: From the WSIP Weather Center, tonight showers likely with some thunderstorms. Humid with lows around 70. Then Thursday, mostly cloudy. Chance of showers and thunderstorms mostly in the afternoon. Hot with highs in the upper 80s. Thursday night, showers and thunderstorms are likely to continue. Humid with lows in the lower 70s. And Friday, partly cloudy with chance of showers and thunderstorms. Hot with highs in the upper 80s. This has been a look at your WSIP Weather Forecast.

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8: From the WSIB Weather Center, tonight showers likely with some thunderstorms. Humid with lows around 70. Then Thursday, mostly cloudy. Chance of showers and thunderstorms mostly in the afternoon. Hot with highs in the upper 80s. Thursday night, showers and thunderstorms are likely to continue. Humid with lows in the lower 70s. And Friday, partly cloudy with chance of showers and thunderstorms. Hot with highs in the upper 80s. This has been a look at your WSIP weather forecast. We'll be right back.

Hey, tomorrow we'll have the king of Cold Dust County, Adam Chaffins, in studio around 9:30. And we'll give away more passes to the War at 304 at 304 Motorsports Park in West Virginia. 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

From the WSIB Weather Center, tonight showers likely with some thunderstorms. Humid with lows around 70. Then Thursday, mostly cloudy. Chance of showers and thunderstorms mostly in the afternoon. Hot with highs in the upper 80s. Thursday night, showers and thunderstorms are likely to continue. Humid with lows in the lower 70s. And Friday, partly cloudy with chance of showers and thunderstorms. Hot with highs in the upper 80s. This has been a look at your WSIB weather forecast.

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2: From the WSIB Weather Center, tonight's showers likely with some thunderstorms. Humid with lows around 70. Then Thursday, mostly cloudy. Chance of showers and thunderstorms mostly in the afternoon. Hot with highs in the upper 80s. Thursday night, showers and thunderstorms are likely to continue. Humid with lows in the lower 70s. And Friday, partly cloudy with chance of showers and thunderstorms. Hot with highs in the upper 80s. This has been a look at your WSIP weather forecast. We'll be right back.

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1: 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Fox News, I'm Ted Lindner. New reports show President Trump's trade agenda is bringing jobs back to the states. Commerce Secretary Howard Lutnick telling Fox Business's Kudlow the president's tariffs work.
2: These tariffs protecting American manufacturing jobs, building and constructing those jobs. This is where we're going. And you know what the key is? We're going to have to train young people for these high-tech jobs.
1: Critics of the tariffs claim they only raise costs. President Trump announcing on Wednesday that White House Press Secretary Karoline Leavitt's leaving her position to spend more time with her family. Former senior counselor to the president, Kellyanne Conway, says Caroline's time in the White House was historic.
3: She will go down as one of the best White House press secretaries, definitely for her work behind the podium, but her work behind the scenes that the public doesn't always see.
1: Secretary Leavitt expected to continue a relationship with the president with an outside advisor role. 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
4: From the WSIP Weather Center, tonight showers likely with some thunderstorms. Humid with lows around 70. Then Thursday, mostly cloudy. Chance of showers and thunderstorms mostly in the afternoon. Hot with highs in the upper 80s. Thursday night, showers and thunderstorms are likely to continue. Humid with lows in the lower 70s. And Friday, partly cloudy with chance of showers and thunderstorms. Hot with highs in the upper 80s. This has been a look at your WSIP Weather Forecast. We'll be right back.

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3: From the WSIB Weather Center, tonight showers likely with some thunderstorms. Humid with lows around 70. Then Thursday, mostly cloudy, chance of showers and thunderstorms mostly in the afternoon. Hot with highs in the upper 80s. Thursday night, showers and thunderstorms are likely to continue. Humid with lows in the lower 70s. And Friday, partly cloudy with chance of showers and thunderstorms. Hot with highs in the upper 80s. This has been a look at your WSIB Weather Forecast.

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1: 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Fox News, I'm Chris DeMeo. White House Press Secretary Karoline Leavitt is leaving.
2: In a social media post, Leavitt says since returning to the White House following the birth of her second child in May, she has felt she cannot be the best mom her two young children deserve while devoting the constant time, energy, and attention required of the White House Press Secretary.
1: Fox's Jared Halpern, Leavitt will step down at the end of the month. Two people are dead after a military helicopter crash in Salado, Texas, near Fort Hood. Cliff Coleman, spokesperson for the Bell County Sheriff's Office, says it didn't hit any homes or structures in the area.
3: It was crashed into a field. You could tell it was a violent crash.
1: The crash did spark a wildfire. Evacuations have been ordered. One winner in Wednesday night's $1 billion Powerball drawing. The winning tickets sold in Illinois. And stocks finishing mixed on Wednesday. 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
4: From the WSIB Weather Center, tonight showers likely with some thunderstorms. Humid with lows around 70. Then Thursday, mostly cloudy. Chance of showers and thunderstorms mostly in the afternoon. Hot with highs in the upper 80s. Thursday night, showers and thunderstorms are likely to continue. Humid with lows in the lower 70s. And Friday, partly cloudy with chance of showers and thunderstorms. Hot with highs in the upper 80s. This has been a look at your WSIP weather forecast.

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2: From the WSIB Weather Center, tonight showers likely with some thunderstorms. Humid with lows around 70. Then Thursday, mostly cloudy. Chance of showers and thunderstorms mostly in the afternoon. Hot with highs in the upper 80s. Thursday night, showers and thunderstorms are likely to continue. Humid with lows in the lower 70s. And Friday, partly cloudy with chance of showers and thunderstorms. Hot with highs in the upper 80s. This has been a look at your WSIP Weather Forecast. We'll be right back.

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1: 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Fox News, I'm Ted Lindner. President Trump announcing White House Press Secretary Caroline Leavitt is leaving her position to spend more time with her family. Former senior counsel to the president, Kellyanne Conway, on Fox on Wednesday night said that Caroline Leavitt's time in the White House has been historic.
2: She will go down as one of the best White House press secretaries, definitely for her work behind the podium, but her work behind the scenes that the public doesn't always see.
1: Secretary Leavitt expected to continue a relationship with the president as an outside advisor. And a Powerball player in Illinois has won the $1.04 billion jackpot Wednesday night, the game's largest grand prize of the year. The winning numbers, 4, 26, 66, 67, 69, and the red Powerball of 9. The Prairie State ticket holder, who has yet to be identified, can choose between the $1 billion prize or a one-time $450.5 million cash payout before taxes. 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
3: The WSIB Weather Center. Tonight, showers likely with some thunderstorms. Humid with lows around 70. Then Thursday, mostly cloudy. Chance of showers and thunderstorms mostly in the afternoon. Hot with highs in the upper 80s. Thursday night, showers and thunderstorms are likely to continue. Humid with lows in the lower 70s. And Friday, partly cloudy with chance of showers and thunderstorms. Hot with highs in the upper 80s. This has been a look at your WSIP weather forecast.

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3: From the WSIB Weather Center, tonight showers likely with some thunderstorms. Humid with lows around 70. Then Thursday, mostly cloudy. Chance of showers and thunderstorms mostly in the afternoon. Hot with highs in the upper 80s. Thursday night, showers and thunderstorms are likely to continue. Humid with lows in the lower 70s. And Friday, partly cloudy with chance of showers and thunderstorms. Hot with highs in the upper 80s. This has been a look at your WSIB weather forecast.

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1: News. I'm Chris DeMeo. White House Press Secretary Caroline Levitt announcing she's stepping down. President Trump reacting on Truth Social.
2: President Trump announcing one of my most trusted aides, Caroline Levitt, will be departing her role at the end of the month so she can spend more time with her beautiful young children and family. A decision I totally understand and respect.
1: Fox's Jackie Heinrich at the White House. The Phillies take on the Twins Thursday night in the Field of Dreams game in Dyersville, Iowa.
3: It's the third edition of the Field of Dreams game. The stadium is built on the site of the 1989 classic starring Kevin Costner, with cornfields seen for miles beyond the outfield fence.
1: Fox's Tony Genualdo. One winning ticket sold in Illinois for last night's Powerball drawing. That ticket worth a staggering $1 billion. The winner takes home a lump sum of about $500 million before taxes. 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
4: From the WSIB Weather Center, tonight showers likely with some thunderstorms. Humid with lows around 70. Then Thursday, mostly cloudy. Chance of showers and thunderstorms mostly in the afternoon. Hot with highs in the upper 80s. Thursday night, showers and thunderstorms are likely to continue. Humid with lows in the lower 70s. And Friday, partly cloudy with chance of showers and thunderstorms. Hot with highs in the upper 80s. This has been a look at your WSIB Weather Forecast. We'll be right back.

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4: From the WSIB Weather Center, tonight showers likely with some thunderstorms. Humid with lows around 70. Then Thursday, mostly cloudy. Chance of showers and thunderstorms mostly in the afternoon. Hot with highs in the upper 80s. Thursday night, showers and thunderstorms are likely to continue. Humid with lows in the lower 70s. And Friday, partly cloudy with chance of showers and thunderstorms. Hot with highs in the upper 80s. This has been a look at your WSIP weather forecast. We'll be right back.

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1: Fox News, I'm Ted Lindner. A Powerball player in Illinois has won the $1.04 billion jackpot Wednesday night, the game's largest grand prize of 2026 so far. The winning numbers drawn, 4, 26, 66, 67, 69, and the red Powerball, 9. The Prairie State ticket holder, who has yet to be identified, can choose between the $1 billion prize or a one-time $450.5 million cash payout before taxes. The Wednesday night jackpot win broke a 44-drawing dry spell. President Trump announcing Wednesday White House Press Secretary Karoline Leavitt's leaving her position to spend more time with her family. Former senior counselor to the president, Kellyanne Conway, says that Karoline Leavitt's time in the White House was historic.
2: She will go down as one of the best White House press secretaries, definitely for her work behind the podium, but her work behind the scenes that the public doesn't always see.
1: Leavitt is expected to continue a relationship with the president as an outside advisor. America's listening to Fox News.
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5: From the WSIB Weather Center, tonight showers likely with some thunderstorms. Humid with lows around 70. Then Thursday, mostly cloudy. Chance of showers and thunderstorms mostly in the afternoon. Hot with highs in the upper 80s. Thursday night, showers and thunderstorms are likely to continue. Humid with lows in the lower 70s. And Friday, partly cloudy with chance of showers and thunderstorms. Hot with highs in the upper 80s. This has been a look at your WSIB weather forecast.

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5: From the WSIB Weather Center, tonight showers likely with some thunderstorms. Humid with lows around 70. Then Thursday, mostly cloudy. Chance of showers and thunderstorms mostly in the afternoon. Hot with highs in the upper 80s. Thursday night, showers and thunderstorms are likely to continue. Humid with lows in the lower 70s. And Friday, partly cloudy with chance of showers and thunderstorms. Hot with highs in the upper 80s. This has been a look at your WSIB weather forecast.

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1: 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Fox News, I'm Chris DeMeo. White House Press Secretary Karoline Leavitt announces she's stepping down. President Trump reacting on Truth Social.
2: President Trump announcing one of my most trusted aides, Karoline Leavitt, will be departing her role at the end of the month so she can spend more time with her beautiful young children and family, a decision I totally understand and respect.
1: Fox's Jackie Heinrich at the White House. One teenager injured and another in custody after a shooting at a high school in Warner Robins, Georgia.
3: There was a group of students inside the bathroom and a verbal altercation took place between two of the students. That verbal altercation quickly escalated into a physical altercation.
1: Houston County Sheriff Matt Moulton, the suspect caught an hour later. One winning ticket sold in Illinois in last night's Powerball drawing. That ticket worth a staggering $1 billion. 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
19: Well, good morning. It is right now 6:08, and we had some rain overnight. And still some folks seeing some shower activity right now. Rain and showers for this morning. Then this afternoon, we'll actually see a little bit of sunshine find through at a high in the mid-80s. For tonight, looking at a 50-50 chance of showers and thunderstorms, mainly overnight tonight. Otherwise, cloudy, low of 70. Tomorrow, chances for showers again in the afternoon, but we will also see a mix of clouds and sunshine and a high pushing near 90 on Friday. Looks like a dry Saturday and Sunday, though. Temperatures in the 90s and hot this weekend. Around the area this morning, 68 right now in Paintsville, 69 in Louisa. Ashland checks in at 69 degrees. Also, same in Moorhead. 68 in West Liberty, Salyersville, Prestonsburg's at 69, Pikeville at 67. Mornings with Jam and Jamie on the Country Giant. 98.9 WSIP. Hope you slept well. It's time to get up and start living again. How about it? Dierks Bentley on the Country Giant, 98.9 WSIP. Good morning.

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Rebecca Marrone and Kenny Chesney. You had to be there, honey. Hey, we're there right now. Going to get our hands up in the air this morning. It's never too early to stretch and get going with Jelly Roll.

0: Jelly Roll, and put your hands up this morning on 98.9 WSIP. Good morning, I'm Jam and Jamie, hanging out with you again on this Thursday. We have tickets to give away today to the War at 304. Yeah, we have it's drag racing. We have drag racing tickets to give away. Two-day passes for the event in Delbarton, West Virginia. Coming up on Friday and Saturday, we'll give you a chance to win those later on this morning. Also, we'll be joined by the king of Cold Dust County. I'm talking about Adam Chaffins, the Lawrence County native. He'll be in later on this morning around 9:30. And we'll ask him to tell us who that song is about publicly. Now, I know who the song is about. I wonder if he'll tell us publicly who that song is really about. It's about a real person, okay? Everybody loved the guy. Yeah. He was, nobody said a word. You know, I'll play the song, let you hear it again. But he's going to be in studio later on this morning. All part of a good Thursday here on 98.9 WSIP.
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2: 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So when 88-year-old Congressman Hal Rogers casts a deciding vote to slash Medicaid, right here in the poorest district in America, I decided to run against him. His vote slashing Medicaid for our neighbors, it will result in hospitals closing. When you need an emergency room, it might be too far away. And another thing. 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

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This is the Country Giant, 98.9 WSIP. And here he is, that king of Cold Dust County, songing, singing. Yeah. Adam Chaffins. He'll be in studio later this morning. And this song is about a real person. Maybe he'll tell us who it is. He'll be dropping by around 9:30 here about the Country Giant Studios.

0: I reckon he's thinking about somebody. Adam Chaffins. Again, he'll be in studio later today here on 98.9 WSIP. News headlines for you this morning. Utility crews still trying to get power turned back on. If you're living in Lawrence County, there's still a handful of customers in Lawrence County without service this morning. But the biggest area of focus is Southeast Kentucky, Letcher County, Knott County, and Perry County. A lot of folks down there still do not have power this morning. The marina at Grayson Lake is closed. The Pikeville City Commission is still exploring the idea of a data center being built. Congressman Hal Rogers made an announcement yesterday, and a Pike County grand jury has convicted a Floyd County man of first-degree sexual abuse. News comes up at 7 o'clock here on 98.9 WSIP. It's 6:36 right now. Details on your weather and some useless knowledge. We'll take a peek into the junk drawer next.
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0: East Kentucky weather. Still got some rain and showers around the area right now, around the Johnson County, Painesville area. We're getting some light rain. Also, if you're around West Liberty, Sayersville, down to Royalton, yeah. Also, northern portions of Knott County, you got some shower activity. And also rain and showers along the Kentucky-Virginia border. Lots of rain in the Jenkins area, Clintwood, Wise, Whitesburg, all those areas getting some rain. That stuff should end by midday. We may see some sunshine later this afternoon. We'll keep our fingers crossed. High in the mid-80s. Tonight, 50-50 chance of rain, mainly overnight. Cloudy, a low of 70. So maybe a break in the rain this evening. And more chances of showers tomorrow. Currently 68 in Painesville, 69 in West Liberty, Moorhead, Louisa, and Ashland, 70 in Prestonsburg and Hindman now, Jenkins at 7068 in Pikeville. It's time to take a peek into the junk drawer this morning.
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0: If you are a left-hander, celebrate because today is all about you. Yeah. Perfect time to shout out the 10% of you listening that are left-handers because today is International Left-Handers Day. It's like 10% of you out there listening are left-handed. Feel special. You're wired differently. That's why everything doesn't feel the same as it does to everybody else. International Left-Handers Day is today. Did you know that the tiny plastic table in a pizza box is called a pizza saver? Yeah. That little tiny plastic white thing in the middle of your pizza is to keep the box from sticking to the top of your pizza and pulling your toppings off. The pizza saver. Makes sense, doesn't it? The word alphabet comes from the first two Greek letters, alpha and beta. Alpha, bet. It literally means alpha. Alphabet is alpha, beta. Yeah, that's where they got it from. Now you know. Who thought of it? Who the hell knows? Coffee beans are actual seeds from fruit. Yeah. Coffee beans are actually seeds from a fruit often called a coffee cherry. So coffee beans are seeds of fruit. So, hey, you're drinking a healthy thing today. If you drink coffee, you're drinking a fruity drink. Because coffee beans are actually seeds from a fruit. Feel better about yourself now. And this song was number one today, 75 years ago. Yeah, we're talking about a song from 75 years ago right now. I wonder when Hank Williams recorded this song, if he thought that 75 years from now, people would still talk about this song and know this song. A lot of people still know this song. This is I would call it a household song. You know this tune. The phrase and everything in it. It was later inducted into the Grammy Hall of Fame. This song is part of the Grammy Hall of Fame. It's one of the most recognizable songs in country music history. And today, it was number one, August 13th, 1951. I'm talking about Hey, Good Looking. Hank Williams was number one today, 75 years ago.
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1: 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Fox News, I'm CJ Papa. White House Press Secretary Karoline Leavitt turns 29 later this month, and at the end of August, she's leaving the Trump administration.
2: She says being a mother and welcoming a new baby while working in one of the most demanding jobs in the world has been the most rewarding yet challenging season of my life, to say the least. I have felt in my heart that I cannot be the best mom my two young children deserve while devoting the constant time, energy, and attention required of the White House Press Secretary.
1: Fox's Madeline Rivera reporting, President Trump says he understands and respects her decision, adding Leavitt will be one of his top outside advisors. Bracing for a potential major storm in Hawaii that's turning southeast of the islands, it's forecast to become a tropical storm later today. And frantically searching for life in the rubble in Colombia following Monday's earthquake, at least 265 people have died. America's listening to Fox News.
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3: Good morning. The news at 7, a service of 98.9 WSIP. We do have some rain and showers in our area, some scattered light showers between Sayersville, also down into Royalton this morning. Knott County along Kentucky Route 80, you'll get some rain and showers between Hyman and the Floyd County line right now, and some rain and showers in southwest Virginia. More details on the weather in just a moment. Now, in news this morning, utility crews continue to restore power to residents in southeast Kentucky. There are still over 2,700 customers without power in Knott, Letcher, and Perry County. Now, meanwhile, most of the power has been restored to the Big Sandy area, except for Lawrence County, where 268 customers are still without service following Tuesday storms. The marina at Grayson Lake State Park is closed to the public following severe weather damage on Tuesday. Crews have been working to clear areas of debris and repair the docks at the marina. There is no time frame as to when the marina will be back open. The Pikeville City Commission continues to explore the possibilities of data center projects. This week, the commission approved an extension of its memorandum of understanding with MD Squared Power LLC regarding the development of a data center at the Kentucky Enterprise Industrial Park. The memorandum allows the city and the committee to continue to negotiate while both parties determine if a final agreement can be reached. Congressman Hal Rogers has announced more than $30 million in federal funding for 9 projects across 8 counties. During a visit to Hazard on Wednesday, projects include water infrastructure for the towns of Elkhorn City, Fleming Neon, Hazard, Jackson, and Jenkins, along with projects in Elliott, Knott, and Letcher County. And a Pike County jury has convicted a Floyd County man of first-degree sexual abuse stemming from a 2022 indictment. Scotty Hall, 49, of T-Berry, was found guilty Tuesday following a 2-day trial in Pike Circuit Court. The indictment alleges that Hall committed a sexual act in front of a child under 16. Jurors recommended a 4-year prison sentence. 703 News, a service of 98.9 WSIP. More after this.
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3: In local funeral announcements, services for Russell Mullett, 89, of Inez, who passed away Saturday. Services today at 1 at the Crum Funeral Home, with burial in the Mullett Cemetery. 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Services for Lawrence Herschel Stambaugh, 85, of East Point, who passed away Saturday. 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Services for Jesse Waller, 74, of Crum, West Virginia, who passed away Sunday. A memorial service will be Saturday at 1 at the Church of Christ at Walnut Grove in Jennings Creek, West Virginia. Visitation 11 a.m. Saturday at the church, Jones Preston Funeral Home, and care of the arrangements. Services for Basie Doolin Jr., age 80, of West Liberty, who passed away Tuesday. Services Saturday at 1 at the Harold and Stewart and Halsey Funeral Home with burial in the family cemetery in West Liberty. Visitation after 6 p.m. Friday at Harold and Stewart and Halsey Funeral Home. James Randall Stafford, 65, of Nippa, who passed away Tuesday. At his request, there are no services scheduled at this time. Jones Preston Funeral Home and care of the arrangements. And services for James Ronald Pack, 83, of Stanbaugh, who passed away on Wednesday. Arrangements are incomplete and will be announced later by the Phelps and Son Funeral Home.
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3: 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Week one of the NFL preseason has finally arrived. The Bengals kick off their exhibition schedule tonight. Cincinnati hosting the Detroit Lions at Paycor Stadium. The Browns have named Trouble veteran Deshaun Watson as starting quarterback. I didn't know he was still around. He'll be their preseason opener on Saturday when Cleveland faces the Chicago Bears. The Reds were shut out by the White Sox 5-0 in Chicago last night. Rhett Lauder suffered that loss. He actually didn't pitch badly last night, but former Red Luis Castilla, just a little bit better last night, shut out the Reds again. Reds will now try to salvage one game of this series. They've dropped four of their last five. They'll wrap it up today in Chicago at 2:10 p.m. on 99.3 WKYH. And Kentucky's Little League team was knocked out of the Great Lakes Region Tournament, falling to Ohio, who will advance on to the Little League World Series. Your forecast is on the way next.
8: I'm Ned Pillersdorf. For over 40 years, I've been a lawyer in Prestonsburg for people who couldn't afford one. Minors with black lung, folks fighting for disability, families facing eviction. So when 88-year-old Congressman Hal Rogers casts the deciding vote to slash Medicaid, right here in the poorest district in America, I decided to run against him. His vote slashing Medicaid for our neighbors, it will result in hospitals closing. When you need an emergency room, it might be too far away. And another thing, when Washington proposed paying $1.8 billion to the January 6th rioters, the people who attacked police officers, Hal Rogers actually voted in committee to pay them. Taking health care from working families, rewarding people who beat up police officers, those are not East Kentucky values. I'm Ned Pillersdorf, and I approve this message. Hal Rogers forgot who he works for. I never will.
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3: We still have some areas of light showers in East Kentucky and also Southwest Virginia this morning. Parts of Southern Floyd County, also parts of Knott County getting some rain. And also the West Liberty area, some showers and some rain around the Paintsville area. Forecast today, this rain should end by midday. We may see some sunshine later this afternoon. A high reaching the mid to upper 80s tonight. 50-50 chance of showers and thunderstorms, mainly after midnight. Otherwise cloudy, low of 70. Scattered chances for showers tomorrow. Some sunshine mixed in to boot. High near 90. Should be dry for the weekend. Sunny and hot. Highs in the 90s Saturday and Sunday. Right now around the area, 68 in Paynesville, 69 in Louisa and West Liberty, 70 in Moorhead and Ashland, 70 in Prestonsburg, Hyman at 69, 72 in Jenkins, 69 in Pikeville. 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We're going to make a winner out of somebody in a moment. I have tickets to the War at 304. You can go and see some drag racing this weekend in West Virginia. I'll tell you how you can win in just a few moments right here from the Country Giant, 98.9 WSIP.

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0: Brand new from Cole Wetzel and Ella Langley, Jaded. 98.9 WSIP, making a winner out of somebody this morning. Here's what we got. I have 4 sets of 3. 3 passes, 4 winners to go and see the war at 304. Yeah, this is at the 304 Motorsports Park in Delbarton, West Virginia. Drag strip racing Friday and Saturday night. I have 2-day passes you can win. They are worth $40 a piece. I got some you can win. All you have to do is text the word race with your name and where you're from. Name and where you're from to the People's Bank text machine. That number, 606-789-5311. 606-789-5311. We'll take winners right now. All right, I have 4 sets of 3 tickets each to see the war at 304 in Delbarton, West Virginia. 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

Wade Hayes, and I'm old enough to know better how to act out there. I can't. You can't help yourself. We'll tell you who wins those War at 304 tickets. You can still text me. Text the word race, your name and number, to 789-5311 to go see the drag strip racing. 10 minutes later.

0: Lainey and John Mayer on the guitar on that song. Yeah, Phone, Keys, Wallet, and You, 98.9 WSIP. Okay. Four winners. Yeah, three tickets each. Yeah, I had all kinds of race tickets laying around here. All right. 304 Motorsports Park, Del Barton, West Virginia. Got a ton of texts. Our winners are Reagan Hall of Garner, Kentucky. That's in Knott County. Hello, Garner, Kentucky. Knott County. World's home of all things elk, Knott County, Kentucky. Also, Josh Vanhoos of Paintsville. Zach Connell of Sitka. And Tyler Kessner of Paintsville. You each have three tickets, 3 2-day passes to the War at 304 in Del Barton, West Virginia this weekend. Go check out the drag racing Friday night and Saturday, courtesy of the Country Giant, 98.9 WSIP.
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2: 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Welcome to The Strength for Today, a daily devotional under the direction of Paul Wayne Brownie. The devotional is designed to glorify God and brighten your day. Now here's Brother Paul Wayne Brownie.
1: It sure looks like a beautiful day.
3: Good morning. This is Paul Wayne Brownie. I'd like to talk to you about your soul just for a moment. I mean, Ezekiel says all souls that sins shall die. There's salvation available for everyone that's listening. Realize that you're a sinner. The Bible says in Romans 23, all sin comes short of the glory of God. Romans 5 and 8 says, God commended his love toward us while we were yet sinners. Christ died for us. In Romans 6:23, for the wages of sin is death, but the gift of God is eternal life through Jesus Christ our Lord. You need to get saved today. Time is soon wrapping up when you get ready to go to heaven. In Romans 10 and 9, the Bible says, thou shalt confess the Lord Jesus with thy mouth and believe in thy heart that God has raised from the dead, thou shalt be saved. It's not by feeling. The feeling comes after you get saved. Just let the Lord save you by faith. Are you lost today? Are you looking for something to fill your empty heart? I recommend Jesus Christ to you. Why don't you pray right now and say, Lord, come to my life. I'm a sinner and I repent of my sins. May God bless you and have a wonderful day. God bless you.
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0: Continued cloudy skies and pockets of showers and maybe a little light drizzle. Depends on where you are this morning across our country giant listening area. That rain should end, though, by midday. We'll see a little bit of sunshine this afternoon. High should be in the mid-80s for today. Tonight, a 50-50 chance of rain or a thunderstorm, mainly late tonight. Otherwise, cloudy nighttime, low of 70. Tomorrow, we'll gradually start to see the sun by late afternoon tomorrow. High mid-80s after chances for rain early. And it looks like a dry weekend, sunny and hot Saturday and Sunday, highs in the 90s. Right now it is 70 in Paintsville. Prestonsburg also at 70, 68 in Pikeville, 69 in Hindman this morning, 71 in Sayersville, Louisa, and in West Liberty. Congratulations to our 304 Motorsports Park ticket winners, Reagan Hall of Garner, Kentucky, Josh Van Hoos of Paintsville, Tyler Kestner of Paintsville, Zach Cardo of Sitka, our winners.
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0: 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Mornings with Jam and Jamie and the brand new one from Hardy, Eric Morgan, Tim McGraw. Don't sell that farm, MacArthur.

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0: Ain't we all doing that this morning? Sliding in late, yeah. 8 o'clock, got to be there. Yeah, you sliding in that parking lot. Always running behind. Buddy, I run behind all the time. All the time. Hey, I'm running behind in everything. 98.9 WSIP. Of course, Tracy's going to be at the Appalachian Wireless Arena coming up on Friday night. Be a good show up in Pikeville. Back to the phones this morning. Oh, my goodness. I don't know when I answer it or not. Good morning, WSIP.
1: Hello there, Jim and Jamie. It's your buddy, Randy Hall.
0: Yeah, Randy.
1: Let me tell you, I stood up my yard all day yesterday waiting on that solar eclipse.
0: Yeah.
1: And it never came. You know what that is, don't you? It's the government shutting the sun off so we can save money on our juice bill.
0: No, it ain't.
1: Well, it didn't happen. That's just like the government. It can choose the winners. Instead, I got a bill in the mail for the power.
0: Yeah.
1: And it was twice as much as it was last
0: month. That's terrible.
1: Man, I gotta go.
0: Oh, you gotta go. Jeez almighty. Yeah, there was an eclipse yesterday. We couldn't see it here. It's hard to make him understand. I think he thinks the world is flat. Randy, buddy, we got to talk.
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Chase Matthew, we're going to hold it down. 98.9 WSIP News is next. This is newcomer Harper Grace. 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
1: News. I'm Dion Jalosi. White House Press Secretary Caroline Leavitt leaving the administration to spend some more time with her family.
2: The White House indicates there is no controversy regarding Press Secretary Caroline Leavitt's departure. She says being a mother and welcoming a new baby while working in one of the most demanding jobs in the world has been the most rewarding yet challenging season of my life, to say the least.
1: Fox's Madeline Rivera's surprise federal hearing tomorrow in the Luigi Mangione case has rumors swirling of a plea deal.
3: So in federal court, he faces two counts of stalking and could spend up to life behind bars if convicted. In state court, he faces murder charges and weapons charges. So what could a federal plea mean for the 28-year-old? Well, if in fact that is why the attorneys are meeting, it could mean that he pleads guilty to one or both of those stalking counts to avoid a federal trial.
1: Fox's Chandley Painter, America's listening to Fox News.
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4: Good morning. The news at 8, brought your way by Frontier Medical Associates of Prestonsburg. I'm Jamie Johnson. We do have some rain in the area still, especially southwest Virginia, some rain and showers, and southern parts of Floyd County, parts of Pike County and Knott County, seeing some rain. Details on the weather in just a moment. Utility crews continue to restore power to residents in southeast Kentucky. There are still over 2,700 customers without power in Knott, Letcher and Perry County. Meanwhile, most of the power has been restored to the Big Sandy area, except for Lawrence County, where 268 customers are still without service following Tuesday storms. The marina at Grayson Lake State Park is closed to the public following that severe weather damage on Tuesday. Crews have been working to clear the area of debris and repair the docks at the marina. There is no time frame as to when that marina will be back open. The Pikeville City Commission continues to explore the possibilities of data center projects. This week, the commission approved the extension of a memorandum of understanding with MD Squared Power LLC regarding the development of a data center at the Kentucky Enterprise Industrial Park. The memorandum allows the city and the committee to continue negotiations while both parties determine if a final agreement can be reached. Congressman Hal Rogers has announced more than $30 million in federal funding for 9 projects across 8 counties during a visit to Hazard on Wednesday. Projects include water infrastructure for the towns of Elkhorn City, Fleming Neon, Hazard, Jackson, Jenkins, along with projects in Elliott, Knott, and Letcher County. And a Pike County jury has convicted a Floyd County man of first-degree sexual abuse stemming from a 2022 indictment. Scotty Hall, 49, of T-Berry, was found guilty Tuesday following a 2-day trial. The indictment alleged Hall committed a sexual act in front of a child under 16. Jurors recommended a 4-year prison sentence. 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
4: In local funeral announcements, services for Russell Mullett, 89, of Inez, who passed away Saturday. Services today at 1 at the Crum Funeral Home with burial in the Mullett Cemetery. Crum Funeral Home in care of the arrangements. Services for Lawrence Herschel Stambaugh, 85, of East Point, who passed away Saturday. Services today at 1 at the Phelps and Son Funeral Home. Services for Jesse Waller, 74, of Crum, West Virginia, who passed away Sunday. A memorial service will be Saturday at 1 at the Church of Christ at Walnut Grove in Jennings Creek, West Virginia. Visitation 11 a.m. Saturday at the church, Jones Preston Funeral Home, in care of the arrangements. Services for Basie Doolin Jr., age 80, of West Liberty, who passed away Tuesday. Services Saturday at 1 at the Harold and Stewart and Halsey Funeral Home with burial in the family cemetery in West Liberty. Visitation after 6 p.m. Friday at Harold and Stewart and Halsey Funeral Home. James Randall Stafford, 65, of Nippa, who passed away Tuesday. At his request, there are no services scheduled at this time. Jones Preston Funeral Home and care of the arrangements. and services for James Ronald Pack, 83, of Stambo, who passed away Wednesday. Arrangements are incomplete and will be announced later by the Phelps & Son Funeral Home.
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4: 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Week one of the NFL preseason has finally arrived. The Bengals kick off the exhibition schedule tonight. Cincinnati is hosting the Detroit Lions at Paycor Stadium. The Browns have named troubled veteran Deshaun Watson as starting quarterback for their preseason opener on Saturday when the Browns face the Chicago Bears. The Reds were shut out by the Chicago White Sox 5-0 on the road last night. Rhett Lauder suffered the loss after allowing just two runs on seven hits and a walk. He struck out 10. Cincinnati has now dropped four of his last five and will wrap up its three-game series today. 2:10, the first pitch on our sister station, 99.3 WKYH. And Kentucky's Little League team was knocked out of the Great Lakes Regional Tournament, falling to Ohio, who will advance to the League World Series. 8:07, your forecast is next.
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4: We still have some stray showers scattered around East Kentucky, the Prestonsburg area, some rain also around the Magoffin County, Floyd County line, Ivington getting some shower activity, also just south of Moorhead. Some rain on Route 519 right now, and lots of rain in Letcher County between Whitesburg, Jenkins, Fleming Neon getting some heavy rain, and raining showers from Virgie all the way down into the Pound, Virginia area. That rain should diminish by midday today. We'll see some sunshine later this afternoon, a high in the mid-80s. Chance of thunderstorms or a shower tonight, 50-50, otherwise cloudy, low around 70. And tomorrow, we actually will see some sunshine again. They're saying by late in the afternoon, a high reaching near 90. Looks like a hot weekend, too. Sunny and hot, highs in the 90s. Currently right now, 69 in Painesville. It's 70 over much of the region. Louisa, Moorhead, West Liberty, Sangersville, Prestonsburg at 71. 68 in Pikeville. The world-famous all-note edition of the Swap Shop is coming up. This morning's with Jam and Jamie on 98.9 WSIP with Kane Brown.

0: 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Of course, you know the rules. 3 items or less, please. Only 1 vehicle and no services. Okay. We will begin this all note edition with those handwritten notes. I promise you, if you bring in a handwritten note, we read them first. Here we go. Someone needs someone to do some weed eating at Thealka, near Thealka Park. If you're interested, please call 606-793-8402. That's 606-793-8402. This person needs someone to do some weed whacking, some weed eating in the Thealka area near Thealka Park. And you know what? It's $20 an hour. So, hey, make some money, $20 an hour, do some weed eating near Thealka Park. 606-793-8402. 3 bear traps and a 7-foot hold trap all need cleaned because they work really good. 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Remember that song? Yeah. All right. In need of left rear tire and wheel to fit a Massey Ferguson 210. Currently has 11.2 by 24, but I may be interested in a 28-inch, but would have to have both right and left for a Massey Ferguson 210. If you have a set of tires for a Massey Ferguson 210, call or text 606-793-5959. That's 606-793-5959. This person has a Bear brand bow looking to trade for a side-by-side or a four-wheeler. This person's got a bow, a Bear brand bow, maybe, yeah. You may know what that is. All right, anyway, it says, and he wants to trade it for a side-by-side or a four-wheeler. Number to call, I believe, is 603-7370. We'll take more of your notes from our text machine next after this word from Carbon Auto Repair.
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0: 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Here we go. A 2013 John Deere X300 Series True John Deere riding lawnmower has an 18.5 Kawasaki V-twin engine, also 459 hours on it, fully hydrostatic. Also, transmission with a height adjustable gauge on the floor, forward and reverse pedals side by side for easy mowing. Got a 42-inch mowing deck, has the electric PTO switch, cruise, park brake, has been garage kept, well maintained and serviced, still looks and runs excellent. 606-793-6496 for that. 606-793-6496. This person has some AKC Rottweiler pups, 8 weeks old, $400 asking each. 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This person has a 2,000 square foot, two-story home for sale in Floyd County. It is Bermuda Blue. Has new windows, a new roof, also a new heating and air system, also hardwood floors on the bottom deck, and also a new kitchen floor. If you're interested, please text 606-226-8686. That's 606-226-8686. This person wants to buy pocket knives. Yeah, he wants to buy pocket knives, collections of all kinds. If you want to sell some pocket knives, this person wants to buy them. 606-793-0969 is the number you need to call. If you have some pocket knives you want to sell, I'll read that number one more time. This person wants to buy them. 606-793-0969. Now it's getting good. 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All cheap. Also got a couple hogs they want to sell. 502-284-1968 is the number you need to call. 502-284-1968. 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More of your notes, you can send them in to us. 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We'll read more of your notes after this word from Dead Gloss Paint Company.
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0: 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Can be moved. All right. This person has some year-old laying hens and some week-old rabbits. They've been busy. Call. You can. They want to sell them. You can call them 606-624-7807. 606-624-7807. Got my buddy who is looking for a Michael Jordan card. Yeah. Michael Jordan. All he says is Michael Jordan card. You got to give us more than that. If you want to text your note into us, you got to tell us a little bit more than what that is. I don't know if that's for sale or for trade or what. But anyway, there you go. We'll always take your notes at 606-789-5311. That's 606-789-5311 on the People's Bank text machine. 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Of course, tomorrow we'll take all your phone calls tomorrow here on the Swamp Shop. 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
1: 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Now, here's Pastor Seth Carter.
2: There are many enemies within the home seeking to destroy the family. Let me share a few. First, busyness. Everyone is overcommitted, mostly through workaholism and constant activity. This is true for every age with our overorganized children's activities. Secondly, there's a lack of spiritual and moral leadership by fathers these days. Approximately 34% of all births in the U.S. are to single mothers. Even in some families that have a father, he's often absent or practically non-existent. Third, there's a negative influence of media and technology. Kids simply spend more time with the television than they do with their own parents, and its influence can be overwhelmingly negative. It's a substitute for family communication. Parents, a vibrant relationship with God through Jesus Christ is the best way to battle the many enemies facing our home today. So will you do battle through Jesus? This has been your Minute of Faith. I'm Seth Carter.
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6: Okay, it's time to go to the telephone and talk to our friend Rocky. He is at Sims Furniture, Islands Plaza, Prestonsburg. Good morning, Rocky.
11: Good morning, buddy. How are you doing?
6: Doing good. How are you doing today?
11: Music? I'm good.
6: That's your walk-up music? Yes.
11: Yeah, you think we might have a little bit of a delay.
6: Yeah, I think there might be just a fudge of a delay. Yeah, you're walking out, you're flexing like a wrestler would coming out onto the main stage, you know?
11: How about we go with the MMA fighter?
6: Oh, the MMA? Yeah, that'd be a little tougher, you know what I mean?
11: I like MMA.
6: Yeah, MMA's that's kind of the thing now. Wrestling's fun, but MMA, it's real. You know, not to break it to somebody.
11: Yeah. You said that out loud, I did.
6: Well, yeah, I'll take the heat for that. If anybody gets mad that wrestling ain't real, I'm sorry. Some of it is real, but, you know, the outcome is not real. You know what I mean?
11: Well, exactly.
6: Yeah.
11: It's theatrical, I'll give you that.
6: Yeah, very true. What do you got going on today?
11: Man, not much. We got a lot going on at the store. We still have a pretty good portion of that stuff on the clearance that we were talking about.
6: Uh-huh.
11: And we still keep finding stuff and bringing it out. I know during that process, though, we're bringing out a lot of new stuff. Whenever we sell a clearance piece or something that's been on the floor for a while, when we move it and deliver it and get it off the floor, we'll bring something, you know, in to replace it. And a lot of stuff is coming in that we've ordered from previous markets. So we've got, I don't know if I can say this on the radio, but we've got one that's really cushy on the tushy. Is it tushy? Can you use tushy on the radio?
6: You already did, but go right ahead. Yeah, it's tushy. Tushy on the tushy, you know. Gives you some tush push.
11: We have a company called Best Home Furnishings, and we've carried them for years. I mean, almost as long as I can remember at the store. But their name typically tells you a lot about their company. They make some of the best furniture you've ever sat in. But they've got several different styles and models that are so comfortable, and the materials and stuff that they're putting on now are just so soft. But there's a couple of them that you literally just completely sink up in. So that's why I said it's cushy on your tushy. We got a lot of those. We've probably got about three sets that came out, and those are dual reclining. You can get them in power or manual. They have the drop-down tables or the center console for drinks. And, man, they are just super nice. So if you're looking for something for your living room that is just, you know, you just sink up in it. The only problem is probably I wouldn't start a movie in one of them, because you probably won't finish it. They're that comfortable. I mean, you just doze off. They're something else. We make jokes all the time about me going out and sitting and resting on stuff, but I caught Devin out there almost asleep on one the other day. So that's got to tell you how comfortable it is.
6: Well, now, Devin talked about this on Tuesday, and she said it had like the cooler inside of it, like a refrigerator and everything.
11: Yeah, now that's a different one than what I'm talking about.
6: Oh.
11: That, yes, that we have those on. But you know, like I said, we've got those new things that are coming out. But mostly, the reason that we're being able to bring a lot of that stuff out is because of a lot of the clearance stuff that we've got. And when I talk about clearance stuff, I'm talking, you know, we have some sofa and love seat groups back there. We have queen size mattress, and I think we might have talked. It's down to $175. And then there's, you know, a lot of servers for like a kitchen, TV stands, nightstands. I mean, we've got pillow groups. We've got just cabinets. So if you're looking for a specialty item or something for a TV stand, living room or bedroom or your kitchen, just so many things that we've got reduced. And when I say reduced, as we had said, I think last time on the radio, some of this stuff is marked down below cost because we've had it for a while, and we just need to move it. We need to get it off the floor and put something in there that's, you know, that's newer and that's selling. Some of this stuff, you know, we looked at it when we ordered it. It was like, God, this will sell like hotcakes. Maybe bought two or three of them. Might have sold one, and the other three sat in the back, and they just didn't take off. So the first person that, you know, that it there's probably somebody out there that's looking for this particular piece that just hasn't seen it yet. So, and that's something too. I think Tiffany will be posting some of that stuff on Facebook, so you can check out our Facebook at Sims Furniture Prestonsburg and see some of those items too.
6: But they need to come down and check out the store, and because when it comes to furniture, I want to feel it, especially that cush and the tush thing, you know.
11: Yeah, most definitely you want to feel the tush cush.
6: Uh-huh.
11: But you've got that almost sounds like a football statement, the tush push.
6: Right.
11: But anyway, you're right. And that's the thing. I get off sometimes talking on the clearance and the closeout stuff that we've got and all the markdowns, but man, we have so much product in the store right now. You know, I was out there yesterday and noticed we've got some new sectionals, just like I was talking about those best dual reclining sofa and love seats that came out. Just so many new items that are coming onto the floor. It changes up all the time. We have people stop in once a week just to look because they said that our floor changes constantly. And had a lady come in here. She was just as sweet as she could be. And she said, I just love your store. She said, you all have such beautiful furniture. And she said, I'll tell everybody about it. So, you know, we're glad to have customers like that. That's one of the things that we thrive on is a referral program. So, you know, if you're looking for home furnishings, whether it be appliances, TVs, anything furniture or home related, just do not hesitate to give us a call or come by and check us out.
6: That's Sims Furniture in the Highlands Plaza Prestonsburg. You can't miss out. That big brand new parking lot striped and ready too down there.
11: Boy, that thing looks pretty, don't it?
6: Mm-hmm.
11: We don't have people parking in the middle of the roadway, and it's just really cool. It's really cool to see how much improvements have been made to that plaza, and the fact too that, you know, it's completely full. I said, 23 years that we've had a store there, and this is the first time we've ever had the full plaza completely full. There's nothing available,
6: and always something to do and find at Sims Furniture. That's right.
11: There is, and a lot of the merchants too in there. Just, you know, it's a great opportunity. And if you come and shop home furniture, check out the other locations too. Man, there's some really cool shops and stores and restaurants in there.
6: Yeah, you know what? I don't care. I won't tell you. I'd go over to Sweet Oaks and get me something sweet, and then walk over to your furniture store and have me a seat somewhere and enjoy that sweet treat, and then take that seat home with me.
11: There you go. Edith walked in the store the other day, and I was like, what are you drinking? And she said it was, she told me the name of it. She got it over there, and she said, here, try it. Listen, I don't care much for those drinks, but that thing was, I'm telling you, I literally had some on my lip and just couldn't get it off fast enough for my tongue.
6: There you go.
11: Was so good. So, that's a very popular little place.
6: Rocky, have a great Thursday. We'll talk to you next time.
11: You did the same, buddy. Thank you.
6: All right. Thank you. That is Rocky Rowe at Sims Furniture in the Highlands Plaza, Prestonsburg.
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6: We have been tracking some showers this morning, and that's kind of drifting off now. Trying to get rid of it. Had some rain in the Prestonsburg area. That's now kind of going south around the Allen area now. Allen and Betsy Lane along 23. If you're heading in that direction right now, you'll also find some showers in and around the Pike and Dickinson County lines. That's the Virginia-Kentucky border. Jenkins also over into Clintwood. Weisberg, you got a shower going on too. And got some rain flaring up on Route 519 right now. Had some rain around that area and some shower activity in the Elliott County area. That stuff should wind down by midday. We'll see maybe a little bit of sunshine by late this afternoon. Highs in those upper 80s. Chance of rain tonight and tomorrow morning. Then some sunshine tomorrow and a hot weekend. Temperatures in the 90s this weekend. Right now it's 70 for the most part around much of the area. 72 in Louisa. Prestonsburg at 72. 68 in Pikeville. It's the Country Giant. We will have Adam Chaffins in studio coming up at 9:30 this morning. That King of Cold Dust County singer, he's coming by. Sit a spell and talk with us and play some tunes. Comes up at 9:30. Right now, it's Shenandoah. point is a jam and jammy on the Country Giant WSIP.

0: Riley Green and Think As You Drunk, 98.9 WSIP. Starting early. All right, we're going to dive into the 90s at 9 on the way. I got a former number one on this day back in the 90s. I'm going to play for you. And maybe even a lost, forgotten 90s song. I'm working on my playlist right now for that. Also on the way, as we mentioned, the King of Cold Dust County will be in studio. Mr. Adam Chaffins, he'll be coming by at 9:30.
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1: Fox News, I'm CJ Papa. President Trump searching for a new White House press secretary now that Caroline Leavitt says she's leaving at the end of the month. White House Deputy Chief of Staff for Policy, Stephen Miller, speaking to Fox.
2: She has served this president so well, this administration so well, this country so well, and very importantly, she's been a role model to millions and millions of young women all across this country.
1: Fox's Peter Ducey at the White House with the president's reaction.
3: Caroline will now be one of my top outside advisors and an influential voice within the Republican Party as we work to defy history and conclusively win the midterm elections.
1: Flooding and fog, closing or delaying schools in parts of Indiana drenched by storms over the past 2 days. More than 250,000 power outages remain this morning statewide. 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
18: 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I'm talking about B&W Appliance out there on the Lake Road, and our buddy Malcolm Ratliff. Good morning, Malcolm.
19: Good morning to you.
18: You all right today?
19: How you doing? Well, a little rain, but had a good afternoon off yesterday, had a little nap, and some of the guys kind of kidding me at the fire department about me going home taking naps and stuff, but I tell them sometimes it's beauty sleep.
18: Yeah, you got to have that. So, I mean, don't deprive yourself of time to rest and relax, you know?
19: Yeah, but as we get older and stuff, relaxation is important.
18: Mm-hmm.
19: But we're back at B&W this morning. I'd like to invite people in to visit with us. We got a lot going on. Back to school, I think Paintsville maybe next week.
18: Yeah, the 24th is when Paintsville rolls back into class, yes.
19: Yeah, so then we'll, I think it'll be all the surrounding schools that be here. So we still got our back to school special. We usually run that through the end of August on our $9.98 laundry pair. 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So it's not something that goes in and goes back out. So we hope you consider us here at B&W on any of your needs that you might be looking for with major appliances. We advertise pretty heavy for heating stoves now. So August, people start considering heaters in August. They really get serious in September. So we've got all the ones that we normally stock in stock right now. We've got more coming. We just ordered about $80,000 worth of heaters to come into us. So to have a pretty good stock, and we a lot of times still don't have everything that somebody needs, but the models that we stock, we hope you consider us on that. And then Buck Stove, if we don't have something in the Buck, then Buck usually runs into us about every Friday. So keep us in mind. Some of the mantles we don't keep in stock, but log sets, we keep a bunch of logs in stock. It's a real popular for us, putting back into existing fireplace. Or we got the builder boxes that you can box around, make it look the way you want it to look. And those are all zero clearance and unvented products. So we continue to try to help people with any of your needs that you might be looking for in heaters, stovepipes, stove boards. We got propane tanks already filled, and just a lot of things. So we appreciate if you give us a call and let us know how we might be able to help you on any of those needs. Of course, we got Reliance hot water heaters back in that department, so we keep 30, 40, and 50 gallon electric and 40 gallon natural gas in stock, and so continue to try to help people. 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
18: We have some showers around the area right now, and that's going to hang around until at least later on this afternoon. Hopefully by midday, we'll be rid of all this rain we've had. And they're saying some partly sunny skies by afternoon. That's what the forecast is telling us. At the WSIP Weather Center, high near 86 today. This rain should end by 11 a.m., all right? Looking at tonight, got a chance of showers mainly overnight, mostly cloudy, low around 70. Tomorrow, a chance of rain in the afternoon, otherwise cloudy. And maybe some sunshine mixed in, but late in the day, a high of 88. Weekend forecast, hey, sunny and hot. Highs in the 90s, Saturday and Sunday. Right now, cooling down, we got some rain in Paintsville. We're at 70 now. 74 in Louisa. Ashland checks in at 72. 72 in Moorhead right now. West Liberty at 71. So is Salyersville. Prestonsburg's at 70. Also 68 in Pikeville. 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

Leroy Parnell. That's a tender moment. Remember that song? Tender moment, Leroy Parnell, part of our 90s at 9 today on the Country Giant. I'm Jammin' Jamie, and this song was number one today, August 13th, 1994. A crowd pleaser from the Pride of Nicholasville, Kentucky, John Michael.

just what made the good old days so good. Songs like these. It's the 90s at 9 on 98.9 WSIP.

Another former number one. That's Lori Morgan's I Didn't Know My Own Strength. Yeah, number one back in 1995 of her greatest hits collection back in the 90s. One more before we wrap things up here on the 90s at 9 today. And this was a number one tune for Brooks and Dunn and fellow Oklahoma native Reba McEntire. Yeah, they teamed up for this tune. It was a massive hit in 1998. Do you remember If You See Him, If You See Her? You're hearing it now as we wind down the 90s at 9. 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

0: 98. Big number one for them. If you see him, if you see her, 98.9 WSIP. I tell you who else is big. Adam Chaffins is a big old dude. You're a big old dude, son. Yeah, Adam Chaffins is in studio. We'll be talking with Adam, the king of Cold Dust County. We'll have him live next.
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0: 98.9 WSIP, the country giant with Jam and Jamie. Adam's in here with me, and also another Adam is in here with me today. So it's two Adams in here, Adam Priest, obviously, but also Adam Chaffins is in here today. Adam, we appreciate you being in the studio
14: today.
0: Oh, man,
14: thank y'all for having me. I'm really happy to be here.
0: You are the king of Cold Dust County.
14: That's what I've been told.
0: Yeah. I mean, anybody that writes a song about Flat Gap is high on the list of people in our area.
14: That's right.
0: Yeah, man. You know, love the song and love what you're doing right now. And, of course, when Brent was here, she says, I can tell you who that King Cold Dust County is.
15: She didn't tell us on the air, though.
0: No, she didn't tell us on the air. And we didn't say it on the air, but I did a thing like a week or so ago, and I said, I played your song, and I said, listen, if you want to, I'll tell you the song's about somebody real. If you think you know, text me, and I'll tell you if you're right or wrong on a text, but I won't say it on the air. We got all kinds of texts.
14: A lot
0: of guesses.
14: Oh, wow.
0: On it. So I didn't know. Would he reveal who the King of Cold Dust County is today or not?
14: Oh, man. You know, I did kind of let the cat out of the bag yesterday on a little program in Lexington, so maybe I should give a sneak little peek. But there's probably no wrong answer in that text message thread, you know. I feel like it's a combination of people that we tried to put together. But obviously, you know, Mr. Eric C. Kahn was probably the spark that lit it all to get it going. But you know, we tried to paint him a little bit of a better, happier ending than the one that the fate that he faced at the Pizza Hut down in Honduras.
15: Yeah, connecting to the Wi-Fi got him.
0: Yeah. Wi-Fi in Honduras.
15: Privacy anymore.
0: That's a real. Where did that inspiration for that song come from, though? Outside of just the
14: you know, honestly, the great songwriter Billy Montana came out to the house and was right with me and Britt, and he said, you know, I've had this title called Cold Dust County for a long time, but I've never really got to write with anyone that came from Cold Dust places. And I said Queen of Cold Dust County, and it was Britt that said King of Cold Dust County, and then I said, I think I know exactly who you're talking about. so then it all just kind of came in, and we tried to, you know, I think shine a light on some of those characters that have existed and, let's be honest, still exist in the region.
0: It's good stuff. Of course, now, for those who don't know, Adam, you're from Lawrence County.
14: Yeah.
0: Lawrence County Bulldog.
14: That's right, man.
0: Graduated what class?
14: Ooh, 2006.
0: 2006.
14: It's been a minute ago, yeah. I think the 20-year reunion's this year.
0: Oh, so when you go back to the reunion, what will you say to anybody?
14: Oh, man, I don't know. Hello, it's been a long time, I suppose.
0: Yeah. Will you be offended if somebody says, what are you doing now, Al? They have no idea, you know?
14: Man, I don't know, you know. There's a lot of stuff happening in the world these days, so it's hard to keep up with everything. I have a hard time keeping up with everything. I know that much.
0: Now, tell us about your new LP.
14: It's Trailer Trash Double Wide. Will be out August 21st, so it's next Friday.
0: Nice.
14: So, yeah, man, we've got 9 new songs that'll add to the 5 that came out last year, and some of those have already been out. We put out Sugarcoat It and Lucky Me and, of course, King of Cold Dust County. And, yeah, excited to get the rest of those songs out there. It's been a long time brewing. And then we get to go do the Grand Ole Opry the 28th, the Friday after that, for the first time. So it's been a pretty exciting few weeks here.
0: And first time on the Opry, so are you a little nervous about that?
14: You know, it's my first time. It's the debut of me getting to go on the Opry and play my music and actually step in the circle. But I've been fortunate, man, to actually play the Opry several times now. I got to do it with Britt on her debut, and I've got to play with my old band Town Mountain on its debut, and so I've got to see behind the curtain a couple times, And man, I'm honored and I'm humbled to get the opportunity. And it's, you know, it's not something you just it's just granted. You get invited to come do something like that. So to be in there, and you know, I think I'll have the ghost of country music, you know, past and present with me up on the stage. So I'm really looking forward to it.
0: So you get two songs. What are you going to sing?
14: I think we're going to do King of Coal Dust County and Trailer Trash, the title track.
0: I love it.
14: I think that's what we're going to get to do.
0: And that's a Friday night?
14: It's a Friday night show, yeah. Man, y'all come see me down there.
0: In Nashville at the Grand Ole Opry. Now, you brought your guitar in here today, so yeah. I imagine you want to pick a little bit with us.
14: We can do it, man.
0: Let's hear a song we want to sing.
14: What do y'all want me to do? You want me to do Coal Dust? We want to do a live interpretation.
0: Sure.
14: All right, here it is.

0: 98.9 WSIP, the country giant. It's better than the record.
1: Oh my goodness, that was so good.
0: Yes. Oh, yes, no kidding. I mean, to hear it, you're belting it out, you're into it. For those who can't see it, you know, on the radio, he's swinging like he's on stage in here. We'll put a video out later about it.
1: Yeah, I got some video, too.
0: Yeah. We'll release that later on today. But you can tell the passion behind the songs and everything else. Yeah, and I'm looking forward to hearing the rest of the album that's going to come out.
2: Yeah, man, I think it's the best, most vivid picture I've got to paint of, you know, just my career doing this from growing up here to, you know, all the highways around the world, you know, to the Opry. I'm real fortunate to be a son of US 23.
0: So many influences on the country music highway. Who do you draw from?
2: Man, you know, you got to say Ricky, you know. You got to say Ricky Skaggs, like, from Lawrence County for sure. And, you know, I was on a show yesterday talking about Mount Rushmore of Kentucky people, and Ricky's definitely on the list. I mean, there's so many folks, you know, Keith Whitley, obviously. But, I mean, just to speak to Johnson County people, man, Chris Stapleton is just an icon to me. And I've been such a diehard fan of his since way before. I remember moving to Nashville and going to see his band, the Johnson Brothers, at the Basement, and it was like me and maybe 13 other people, you know, getting to watch him. And what's funny is also in that room was a guy named Frank Rogers, who signed Chris to his first publishing deal and signed me to mine as well. And I didn't even know it at the time, but years later we were talking and he was at that show as well. So,
0: well, I wanted to ask you about Frank, because now he produced Brad Paisley.
2: Yeah.
0: He's had a hand in many different artists in Nashville. The story about how you auditioned for him and what happened.
2: Man, it was just crazy, you know. Having lived in Nashville for such a long time, and I put out my first record in 2020, which in hindsight, maybe don't release your debut record like a couple weeks before a global pandemic. I don't know. you know, after that, it gave me a lot of time to just sit down and really do the thing that I moved to Nashville for, which was write songs. And had some other kind of things kind of perking around, and then had the opportunity to go meet Frank and all the folks at Spirit Music, and actually sit down on a piano bench in the old office there, and played I played the title track Trailer Trash, and I played a song called Living to My Dying Day, which is also on the EP. And then Frank was like, "Hey, can we go to my office?" And he was like, "I think I've only done this three times, and I think you're number three." And the first one was Chris Stapleton, the second one was Josh Turner, and I'd like to offer you a publishing deal today if you would accept it. And you know, definitely made my day and year.
0: Some rare air.
2: It was a full, you know, a full circle experience after years of being there, especially being there for such a long time and feeling like, you know, maybe those big moments are gone or whatever. And, you know, it's just like, it was like I just, you know, got to town when that happened, you know, and I'd been there a while.
0: You mentioned the Mount Rushmore of US 23 artists, and you mentioned Keith Whitley. You have a wonderful version of I'm Over You.
2: Oh, yeah.
0: That's actually the first song I heard of yours.
2: Oh, cool, man.
0: And I was like, well, that dude just really interpreted that differently and is really good.
2: Appreciate
0: it. Where did that come from? Because it's a totally different take on the song.
2: Yeah, you know, that's a wild thing, man. I never, that was the first time I was on CMT was with that song. And I never imagined they would let a dude play the upright bass with a string section and put it on CMT. But I'm pretty sure he got to number one on the countdown on there for the music videos. You know, that came out kind of an anniversary of Keith's passing, and just kind of ironic that it happened that way. I don't know, man, sometimes you hear songs a certain way, and I just couldn't get that style of however it came across out of my head until we recorded it.
0: Would you care to sing that version?
2: Oh, man, I can try it.
0: All right. Yeah. I know we don't have the string section or anything.

0: That's Adam Chaffetz here on the Country Chat, 98.9 WSIP. It is hard to keep you sitting in that chair when you're singing.
1: Putting me on the spot over here.
0: I mean, he wants to jump out of the chair like it's like he's a paratrooper or something. I mean, it's fantastic. And the fact that I got you to sing my favorite song of yours, I got Brett to sing my favorite song the other day. So I feel pretty happy right now sitting there.
1: Honored to do so, brother. Thank you, man.
0: I mean, you two got such a great future, you and your wife, Brett Taylor, and hopefully maybe even some stuff together.
1: Yeah, man. We're always working on stuff, and we put a single out. It's been a couple years now, called Holding On, Holding Out. You can go find that on all the places you stream songs. And, yeah, we've got some stuff up our sleeves, I reckon.
0: Well, here's your chance to put one on her while she's not here. What do you want to say? That might not get you too much trouble.
1: Oh, no.
0: You know. I mean, you got a baby at all now.
1: That's right.
0: Life's changed
1: That's
0: a little
1: right,
0: bit.
1: That's right, man.
0: Yeah. So everything's good, right?
1: Oh, yeah,
0: right.
1: Brother.
0: See, he's playing it cool. I think does she rule the roost?
1: Oh, you know, man, she's a boss lady, that's for sure.
0: But she is from Knott County.
1: That's right.
0: What's stronger, Knott County influence or Lawrence County influence here? Who's got the stronger pair of jeans here?
1: I think we're both equally hillbilly. I think that's the truth of it, man.
0: Oh, man. Adam Chaffetz, be sure you download his brand new LP, the entire release coming out next Friday.
1: That's right, the 21st. You can go ahead and pre-save it now on iTunes and Spotify and wherever you find music on the interwebs, you can find it there.
0: And then on the 28th, you're in Nashville, the Grand Ole Opry. Hope
1: Grand
0: you have a
1: Ole
0: great,
1: Opry.
0: Wonderful experience. I won't get to go, but I will be listening.
1: I appreciate you, man.
0: To the
1: Thank
0: show.
1: You so much. We're really looking forward to it.
0: That's Adam Chaffetz here on 98.9 WSIP.
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4: 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Our thanks again to Adam Chapins. Man, he was such a hoot to have in here just moments ago here on 98.9 WSIP. Hey, do good today and be good to somebody else. I'm going to leave you with one more Adam Chapin's tune. This is called Now I Don't Know. I'm Jammin' Jamie. We'll see you back tomorrow morning. We'll make it a Free Stuff Friday tomorrow here on the Country Giant.

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1: 98.9 WSIP. Pelosi, a big shakeup at the White House. Caroline Leavitt leaving her post as press secretary at the end of the month to focus on taking care of her kids.
2: The president says Caroline will now be one of my top outside advisors and an influential voice within the Republican Party as we work to defy history and conclusively win the midterm elections.
1: Fox's Peter Ducey at the White House. Now the Department of Homeland Security is going to provide electric shock gloves to immigration enforcement agents. Border Czar Tom Homan told Fox.
3: So the glove is, you know, the latest thing they're looking at to help in situations. You've seen the videos in the past year and a half, the fights on the street where officers are over. This would be a tool they can use to make someone compliant.
1: But the ACLU is calling all of this a recipe for harm to the public. 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
15: East Kentucky weather. From the WSIP Weather Center, showers winding down this midday. We'll see some sunshine this afternoon, a daytime high around 86. Tonight, mostly cloudy. Got a chance of rain overnight, nighttime low right around 70. On Friday, a mix of clouds and sunshine will push 90 for a high and some scattered chances for rain during the afternoon. Weekend, going to be dry, sunny and hot, highs in the 90s, nighttime lows in the 70s. This is the Country Giant, 98.9 WSIP.

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19: From the WSIP Weather Center, showers winding down this midday. We'll see some sunshine this afternoon, a daytime high around 86. Tonight, mostly cloudy, got a chance of rain overnight, nighttime low right around 70. On Friday, a mix of clouds and sunshine will push 90 for a high and some scattered chances for rain during the afternoon. Weekend, going to be dry, sunny and hot, highs in the 90s, nighttime lows in the 70s. 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

All right, tomorrow is a Free Stuff Friday. Somebody, actually two somebodies, will win four tickets each to Kentucky Kingdom, brought your way by Pop Chevrolet and Central Financial Services of Kentucky, next to Walmart in Prestonsburg. And we'll find out who the entertainment will be at this year's Apple Day Festival. 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
1: 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Fox News, I'm CJ Papa. Key reading on inflation, focus on prices. The wholesale level is out this morning.
2: The producer price index for July suggests inflation remained tame at the wholesale level. The PPI was flat after a decline in June, reflecting lower energy prices, though oil and gasoline prices were elevated in July.
1: Fox's Ginny Cassola. U.S. Ambassador to Israel Mike Huckabee says the U.S. Embassy stepped in, rejecting claims the U.S. did nothing when a Palestinian family was harassed in a West Bank settlement. He called those responsible Israeli terrorists. The Fox weather forecast calls for clearing today in Des Moines for day one of the Iowa State Fair.
3: This year, we've got a brand new exhibit under the grandstand about America 250. So lots of things for you to see and do.
1: Jeremy Parsons, CEO of the fair. 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
11: From the WSIP Weather Center, for today, we're looking at a chance of showers early. We should see sunshine later on this afternoon, highs reaching in the upper 80s. Tonight, there's a 50% chance of showers and thunderstorms. Otherwise, mostly cloudy with lows around 70 overnight. And tomorrow, Friday, a 40% chance of showers and thunderstorms in the late afternoon. Otherwise, cloudy, gradually becoming mostly sunny. Highs reaching around 90, heat index values as high as 95. Currently 74 here in Paintsville, 79 in Louisa, 73 to our friends over in Sayersville and West Liberty, 71 degrees in Prestonburg, 72 up in Pikeville. And that's a look at your WSIP weather forecast. All right, 11:05 on this Thursday edition of the Lunch Break. It's brought to you always by Giovanni's Pizza, 257 Court Street in Paintsville. They'll open up today at 12 o'clock. They'll be open till 9 this evening, so you can get you some lunch and or dinner, or both. Get them both. Take it home to your family as well. And we got some great music lined up for you, some Kane Brown, Zach Top, of course, some Ella Langley. And right now, kicking things off, how about some Little Big Town talking about summer fever? Well, we're still officially into summer, aren't we? Yep.

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Mr. Zach Taup doing that one for you. South of Sanity. 11:15 on this Thursday morning. We got some Ella Langley lined up for you next. And a song called Be Her. You got it locked in to the lunch break. 98.9 WSIP, Main Street, Paintsville. She-

0: That's Ella Langley with Be Her, 11:18 on this Thursday edition of Lunch Break. It's brought to you by Giovanni's Pizza of Paintsville. Appreciate them. 789-8535. They'll be in at 12 noon this afternoon and be open till 9 o'clock tonight. So be thinking about what you want for your lunch and choose Giovanni's Pizza. 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
0: At 11:24 on this Thursday, and we've got the flood watch that is in effect until 8 a.m. tomorrow morning. And that's flash flooding caused by excessive rainfall. Wow, it really came down this morning. Did it not? Or it did at my house anyway. Yep. That's why I was a little late for work. I didn't want to get wet. You know, it just ruined your day. Couldn't even mess my hair up and everything else. But keep an eye on that. We'll keep an eye on that as well. Did you know? I'm sure Jamie mentioned it this morning, but today is International Left-Handers Day. So happy Lefty Day. A lot of left-handers out there. Oprah Winfrey, Sir Paul McCartney, Lady Gaga, Jennifer Lawrence, Justin Bieber, he's left-handed. My sister, she's left-handed. Mike Fife, he's also left-handed. That works here at WSIP. I don't think there's anybody else left-handed here at the radio station. But if you're a lefty, today's your day. You finally get a day to yourself. Oh, and Missy Preston, I have to mention her too. I aggravated her about being a lefty anyway. Well, enough of that. Let's hear a former number one hit from Alabama back in 1981.

0: A former number one hit for Alabama back in 1981, Love in the First Degree. Coming up next for you, we got a Kentuckian right here from Garrett County. Alex Miller, My Daddy's Dad, 1128 on the lunch break.
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One of my favorite rock groups, Bon Jovi, along with a very likable Jennifer Nettles from Sugarland. That is Who Says You Can't Go Home. 11:36. Who says you can't keep it locked into WSIP throughout your day, right? Here's Jelly Roll with one of his latest, Hands Up.

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12: The emerald ash borer is a major pest of ash trees, and we had a big outbreak of this particular species back in 2009. You may remember seeing that in the news a lot. It was very heavily publicized. There were quarantines, a lot of things going on to try to contain this pest and keep it from doing any more damage to the ash trees in the state than it absolutely had to. Well, fast forward ahead to today, and we still have actually a few counties in far western Kentucky that have yet to experience an emerald ash borer outbreak. Yet the rest of the state still has them, and we still actually have some people who are applying treatments to try to keep them at bay at certain trees. And so it's just a good time to kind of review the situation and do an update and see what might be a necessary step for you as a homeowner if you have ash trees and if you think that you have an infestation of emerald ash borer. Just a little bit of background on how they operate. It's actually a flat-headed wood borer, and it's the larva that does the damage. The adult is present after the damage has already been done to the tree. So when you see those green shiny beetles that are about a half inch long, about an eighth of an inch wide, you've already got the infestation, and the larva may already be hard at work. They work just under the surface of the bark. They don't go deep into the tree, but they do so much damage that the tree begins to die out. The first things you'll see if you have an emerald ash borer infestation, you'll start to see it die back in the upper limbs of the tree, and then it will slowly move its way down the tree, and you'll eventually lose the entire tree. They do affect green, white, and blue ash trees. Now, there is some evidence that maybe the blue ones do a little bit better against the emerald ash borer. They have a little bit more resiliency and can tolerate that infestation, but all of them are definitely susceptible to this pest. And if you have an ash of any type, it could be very much worth your while to apply some treatment. Now, speaking of treatment, the good thing about dealing with an emerald ash borer infestation is that you can actually apply some treatments as a homeowner. There are treatments available that are applied to the soil. It's a systemic insecticide that is taken up by the roots of the tree, goes up into all parts of the tree, and helps provide protection that way. It is not necessary to go spray all over the tree, as is sometimes the case with a lot of our disease problems. So you can apply a product, an active ingredient called imidacloprid, that can help control the population of the emerald ash borer. But there are a couple of things you need to watch out for. Number one, of course, always apply any and all insecticides and herbicides and pesticides of all types strictly according to the label directions. But the main thing you want to watch out for is if you are helping to suppress an outbreak of emerald ash borer by applying this insecticide and you decide to abandon that treatment, that could allow that emerald ash borer population really to surge in your tree and to cause your tree to be a breeding ground for more emerald ash borers that could spread to other trees and affect your neighbors. So if you choose to abandon treatment, discontinue treatment, or if you simply have an infestation and choose not to treat the tree at all, just go ahead and have that tree removed. Look into that, because you don't want your tree to become the source of infestation for all the trees around you if you still have some good ash trees in your neighborhood. If you have questions about emerald ash borer, give me a call at the office, 789-8108. Check out our Facebook page, Johnson County Cooperative Extension Agriculture, or our website, johnsonextension.com. 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We'll talk again soon.
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11: All right, we got some cloudy conditions out there right now. There is a chance of rain, maybe even some thunderstorms. And then looking at the radar, there is some rain here in Johnson County. So some of you listening right now could be getting some rain or thunderstorms, but those should be moving out of the way soon enough, and eventually we'll see some sunshine and highs stand up near 90 for today. Tonight, a 50% chance of showers and thunderstorms, otherwise mostly cloudy with low around 70. And Friday, there is a 40% chance of showers and thunderstorms, mainly in the late afternoon, otherwise cloudy, gradually becoming mostly sunny. Highs reaching around 90 with heat index values up near 100. Currently here in Paintsville, Kentucky, we are sitting at 75 degrees, 80 in Louisa, 76 in West Liberty, Sayersville. We got 71 in Prestonsburg and 71 also in Pikeville. Well, coming up next for you as we get back to some more great country music, here's some homegrown talent we've had here at the studios of WSIP several times, and I'm talking about Miss Adeline Ramey. Now, recently, back in July, out in Hollywood, California, she won the Bluegrass Song of the Year with this song coming up.
14: It's called Angels at the Crossroad. It's our very own Adeline Ramey. So again, congratulations, Adeline. She's getting ready for school like other kids are in Paintsville next week.

Kenny Chesney doing that one for you with Carry On. Well, I told you earlier, it's Lefty Day. And coming up next, and this is kind of a coincidence, this is Stella Lefty with Boston here on The Lunch Break. On a train.

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1: News. I'm Gianna Gelosi. A standoff continues in the Strait of Hormuz with Iran saying no vessel gets through without their permission.
2: This came after President Trump posted yesterday on Truth Social saying in part the USA has total control over the Strait of Hormuz. Our naval blockade is being called by everyone a wall of steel.
1: That's Fox's Trey Yanks. New Fox News polling shows Democrats have a good chance of flipping a Senate seat in Maine with Democrat Troy Jackson with a narrow lead over Republican Susan Collins.
3: This comes as Republicans have been working for months now to tie Jackson to the Democratic Socialists of America, telling voters this guy is just too progressive for the state of Maine. But voters say they're actually more worried about Collins' ties to President Trump, with more than half of the voters saying she's just too aligned with the president.
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5: With a look at today's local news, I'm Scott Ratliff reporting. Utility crews continue to restore power to residents in southeast Kentucky. There's still over 2,700 customers without power in the counties of Knott, Letcher, and Perry County. Meanwhile, most of the power has been restored in the Big Sandy area, except for Lawrence County, where 268 customers are still without service following Tuesday's storms. The marina at Grayson Lake State Park is closed to the public following severe weather damage on Tuesday. Crews have been working to clear areas of debris and repair the docks at the marina. There's no time frame as to when the marina will be back open. Congressman Hal Rogers has announced more than $30 million in federal funding for 9 projects across 8 counties during a visit to Hazard on Wednesday. Projects include water infrastructure for the towns of Elkhorn City, Fleming Neon, Hazard, Jackson, Jenkins, along with projects in Elliott, Knott, and Letcher counties. A Pike County jury has convicted a Floyd County man of first-degree sexual abuse stemming from a 2022 indictment. Scotty Hall, age 49, of T-Berry, was found guilty on Tuesday following a 2-day trial. The indictment alleged Hall committed a sexual act in front of a child under 16. Jurors recommended a 4-year prison sentence. And the Pikeville City Commission continues to explore the possibility of data center projects. This week, the commission approved an extension of the Memorandum of Understanding with MD Squared Power LLC regarding the development of a data center at the Kentucky Enterprise Industrial Park. The memorandum allows the city and company to continue negotiations while both parties determine if a final agreement can be reached. And that's been a look at today's local news. It's been Scott Ratliff reporting.
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5: 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Friends may visit until time of services today at the Phelps & Son Funeral Home, who's caring for these arrangements. Jesse Waller, age 74, of Crum, West Virginia, passed away on Sunday. Memorial service will be held Saturday, 1 p.m. at the Church of Christ at Walnut Grove in Jennings Creek, West Virginia. Visitation Saturday after 11 a.m. at the church. Jones Preston Funeral Home caring for these arrangements. Bazzy Doolin Jr., age 80, of West Liberty, passed away on Tuesday. Funeral services will be held Saturday, 1 p.m. at the Harold and Stuart Halsey Funeral Home. Burial in the Family Cemetery in West Liberty. Visitation after 6 p.m. Friday at the Harold and Stuart Halsey Funeral Home, West Liberty, who's caring for these arrangements. John Earl Rowland, age 61 of Paintsville, passed away on Sunday. At the request of the family, there are no services scheduled at this time. Jones Preston Funeral Home caring for these arrangements. James Randall Stafford, age 65 of Nipa, passed away on Tuesday. At his request, there are no services scheduled. Jones Preston Funeral Home caring for these arrangements. And James Ronald Pack, age 83 of Stambo, passed away on Wednesday. Arrangements are incomplete at this time. Will be announced later by the Phelps & Son Funeral Home. Week one of the NFL preseason has finally arrived. The Bengals off their exhibition schedule tonight. Cincinnati is hosting the Detroit Lions from Paycor Stadium. The Browns have named Trouble veteran Deshaun Watson as starting quarterback for their preseason opener on Saturday when Cleveland will face the Chicago Bears. Kentucky's Little League team was knocked out of the Great Lakes Region Tournament, falling to Ohio, who will now advance to the Little League World Series. And the Cincinnati Reds were shut out by the Chicago White Sox 5-0 last night in Chicago. Rhett Lauder suffered the loss after allowing 2 runs on 7 hits and 1 walk. Cincinnati has now dropped 4 of its last 5 games, and they'll wrap up their 3-game series this afternoon at 1:10 on 99.3 WKYH in Paintsville. And that's been a look at your WSIP Sports, been brought to you by Appalachian Wireless.
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5: See, I told everybody there was some rain here in Johnson County. It came a brief hard rain here just a little bit ago on Main Street in Paintsville from the WSIP studios. But we do have a 20% chance of showers and thunderstorms that will remain in the forecast. Otherwise, the sun should pop out of the clouds pretty soon. Temperatures up around 90. Tonight, a better chance of rain and thunderstorms overnight, otherwise mostly cloudy with lows around 70. And Friday, a 40% chance of showers and thunderstorms once again, mainly after 2 p.m. Otherwise cloudy, gradually becoming mostly sunny on Friday. Highs reaching around 90. Heat index values in the mid-90s. Right now, 76 in Paintsville, 78 in Sayersville and West Liberty. We got 73 in Prestonsburg, 71 in Pikeville, and 83. That's the high, and it is in Lawrence County in Louisiana. That's been a look at your WSIP weather forecast. All right, we got 12:12 on this Thursday, and this is the lunch break with Scott. Be here with you to about 1 o'clock, so we've got about another hour, a little less than an hour. Our show brought to you every day, Monday through Friday, 11 a.m. to 1 p.m., by Giovanni's Pizza, 257 Court Street in Paintsville. They are officially open for business right now. They'll be open till 9 o'clock, so if you want something to eat for your lunch and or your dinner, then give Giovanni's Pizza a call, or better yet, just stop by. Have them deliver it, whatever it want to be, 789-8535. That is the phone number to give them a call and place your order, 606-789-8535. We got some John Morgan on the way, a big number one hit by Bailey Zimmerman. But let's kick off the music with Dustin Lynch, Mama's House, here on the Lunch Break, WSI.

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That's John Morgan with Kid Myself. 12:23 on this Thursday on the lunch break. We got the country classic music cut of the day coming up here at the bottom of the hour. And you have your opportunity. 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

0: That's Toby Keith with American Ride here on 98.9 WSIP. Well, coming up after this commercial break, we're going to have our country classic music cut of the day. And it's got some local flavor to it. And it goes all the way back to 1970.
1: I'm Ned Pillersdorf. For over 40 years, I've been a lawyer in Prestonsburg for people who couldn't afford one. Minors with black lung, folks fighting for disability, families facing eviction. So when 88-year-old Congressman Hal Rogers casts a deciding vote to slash Medicaid, right here in the poorest district in America, I decided to run against him. His vote slashing Medicaid for our neighbors, it will result in hospitals closing. When you need an emergency room, it might be too far away. And another thing, when Washington proposed paying $1.8 billion to the January 6 rioters, the people who attacked police officers, Hal Rogers actually voted in committee to pay them. Taking health care from working families, rewarding people who beat up police officers, those are not East Kentucky values. I'm Ned Pillersdorf, and I approve this message. Hal Rogers forgot who he works for. I never will.
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0: All right, we got 12:30 on this Thursday, and it's officially lunchtime. Well, some of you might get lunch when I come on the air at 11. It's just whenever you want it, wherever you want it. But if you're listening to us at your work or at home or whatever you're doing, let us know about it. I'd love to hear from a business anywhere around that you can say, hey, we're listening to you here at such and such. And we appreciate that. You can text that in on the People's Bank text machine at 606-789-5311. People's Bank, working together, building success. That is People's Bank. It's time now for our country classic music cut of the day. And I told you we're going to have some flavor or some local flavor. And this song has a pretty good message to it. The theme is basically about a humble request for the speaker to shift the focus from their self to others. Think a little more of others and a little less of me. So that's got a pretty big, good meaning to it, don't you think? I think so. The song I'm talking about was written by Glenn Campbell and was recorded by Johnson County's very own Miss Loretta Lynn. And it was on the Coal Miner's Daughter album, and it was from 1970, this song was. So here you go. It's Miss Loretta Lynn with Less of Me, country classic cut of the day.

That's Miss Loretta Lynn doing that one for you with Less of Me, a song written back in 1970. It was released in 1970, and it was written by Glenn Campbell. And that's our country classic music cut of the day. And that's a lesson. That song, even written in 1970, it talks about kindness, patience, and selflessness in daily life. A reminder that even small shifts in attitude can lead to meaningful change in how we treat others and ourselves. A message we can take to heart and use every day of our life. All right. 12:34, we'll have our country classic cut of the day tomorrow afternoon at 12:30. You can always send in those requests, and maybe your song will be the one to get chosen for our cut of the day. Text that in to the People's Bank text machine, 789-5311. How about some John Michael Montgomery staying with this Kentucky theme, Life's a Dance?

That's Luke Combs with Sleepless in a Hotel Room. You're on 98.9 WSIP, the Country Jive. This is the Lunch Break, brought to you by Giovanni's Pizza on Court Street here in Paintsville. 789-8535 is their number. Well, getting back to some more newer music, this is Mia LaGuire from Floyd County. It's a song called Lion Eyes, my request here on the Lunch Break.

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7: East Kentucky weather.
8: All right, we got a 20% chance of rain, maybe thunderstorms the remainder of the day. Otherwise, we'll see sunshine, which we have seen here in the last little bit. Highs reaching in the upper 80s, low 90s, to down to 50% chance of showers and thunderstorms, otherwise mostly cloudy, with lows around 70. And Friday, a 40% chance of showers and thunderstorms, mainly after 2 p.m., otherwise cloudy, gradually becoming mostly sunny. Highs reaching around 90, heat index values near 100. Currently, it's 80 degrees here in Paintsville. We got 81 in West Liberty, 80 in Sayersville, 75 in Prestonsburg, 73 right now in Pikeville, and a warm 85 in Louisa. You got it locked into the Country Giant, the Lunch Break Show, brought to you by Giovanni's Pizza of Paintsville. Well, folks, I've enjoyed my time with you today. I'll be back again tomorrow at 11 a.m., and we'll have our finally Friday edition of the Lunch Break. Again, Giovanni's Pizza, 257 Court Street, open till 9 this evening, 789-8535. Lady A coming at you, and Joe Nichols will take us home. This has been the Lunch Break on 98.9 WSIP, the Country Giant.

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1: 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I'm CJ Papa. 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Fox weather. Hurricane specialist Brian Norcross.
2: Tropical storm Lala has formed about 700 miles to the southeast of the Big Island. The bad weather will arrive at the Big Island of Hawaii late Friday and then spread across the Hawaiian island chain over the weekend.
1: The storm carries with it heavy rain and up on the mountains, hurricane force winds. Secretary Ward Pete Hegseth says the U.S. can hold its naval blockade of Iranian ports for as long as needed. But what about the strait itself?
3: The Persian Gulf Strait Authority, an Iranian government agency, said Wednesday claims and repeated posts by U.S. officials that the Strait of Hormuz is no longer blocked do not change the reality. The Strait of Hormuz remains blocked and will not be reopened until Iran's conditions are accepted.
1: Fox's Trey Yanks reporting from Tel Aviv. 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
8: From the WSIP Weather Center, showers winding down this midday. We'll see some sunshine this afternoon, a daytime high around 86. Tonight, mostly cloudy. Got a chance of rain overnight, nighttime low right around 70. On Friday, a mix of clouds and sunshine will push 90 for a high and some scattered chances for rain during the afternoon. Weekend, going to be dry, sunny and hot, highs in the 90s, nighttime lows in the 70s. This is the Country Giants, 98.9 WSIP.

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0: Yeah, and Ringo came into that room. 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

0: few months ago, Dierks Bentley played a show for his record label here in Nashville, and it was there that he met the former drummer of the Beatles, Ringo Starr.
1: Yeah, Ringo, we were backstage at the Ryman Auditorium, too, which is, for anybody that doesn't know, it's a pretty small venue and even smaller backstage. So we were all tucked into one room, all the Capitol artists, and Ringo came into that room. We got a big group picture. All packed and close to him. He seemed genuinely appreciative of being in Nashville. I don't know who wouldn't be appreciative of being in Nashville. We're such a welcoming town, and we're such a welcoming industry, the music industry here. I can't imagine going to L.A. and, you know, one of our legends being so welcome with open arms like we do to everybody here. Mm-hmm. Whether you're Ringo Starr or anybody, mm-hmm. any genre. You're coming in as a rapper, you know, anybody. You come in here, hey, you're one of us, you know.
2: Yep. Yeah. So, no, that's the best thing about this town, I think.
1: Yeah, it's unbelievable. Man, he felt so welcomed, and it was pretty cool to see him.
0: Dierks Bentley's on the road all summer. 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I'm Lon Helton, and tomorrow, Parker McCollum gets kudos from the king on Country's Inside Track.
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17: from the WSIP Weather Center. Showers winding down this midday. We'll see some sunshine this afternoon. A daytime high around 86. Tonight, mostly cloudy. Got a chance of rain overnight. Nighttime low right around 70. On Friday, a mix of clouds and sunshine. We'll push 90 for a high and some scattered chances for rain during the afternoon. Weekend, going to be dry. Sunny and hot highs in the 90s. Nighttime lows in the 70s. 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

All right, tomorrow is a free stuff Friday. Somebody, actually two somebodies, will win four tickets each to Kentucky Kingdom, brought your way by Pop Chevrolet and Central Financial Services of Kentucky, next to Walmart in Prestonsburg. And we'll find out who the entertainment will be at this year's Apple Day Festival. 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
1: 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Fox News, I'm Gianna Gelosi. Iran is again insisting it controls the Strait of Hormuz the day after President Trump again claimed the U.S. controls the waterway.
2: The focus on Iran comes as we're also tracking developments between Israel and Lebanon. Talks are set to resume in September in Rome, aimed at normalizing ties between the two countries and disarming Iran-backed Hezbollah. Still, details have to be worked out about proposed security zones.
1: Fox's Trey Yanks in Tel Aviv, the vice president referring hospitals to and care providers to the Justice Department, saying some transgender services were fraudulent.
3: In a report from the Health and Human Services Department, investigators say doctors and hospitals billed insurance companies more than $60 million for treatments for adolescents as young as 13 years old. The report accuses healthcare providers of pushing needless gender transition treatments because it is more costly.
1: Fox's Jared Halpern, America's listening to Fox News.
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9: From the WSIP Weather Center, showers winding down this midday. We'll see some sunshine this afternoon, a daytime high around 86. Tonight, mostly cloudy. Got a chance of rain overnight, nighttime low right around 70. On Friday, a mix of clouds and sunshine will push 90 for a high, and some scattered chances for rain during the afternoon. Weekend, going to be dry. Sunny and hot highs in the 90s, nighttime lows in the 70s. 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

0: 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The biggest source of stress in planning your wedding is realizing how much this one day of celebration is going to set you back. How could just one day cost $10,000, $20,000, even $60,000 or more? It's easy to reach those numbers if you don't carefully think through your budget. First, determine where the money is coming from and how much you can count on. Maybe your parents have offered to pay for the entire wedding. Lucky you. Or maybe they've given you a set amount to work with. Often, the groom's family contributes to the wedding, but you shouldn't count on it. Just keep in mind, when you're accepting money for your wedding, you're also relinquishing a bit of the control. More often than not, family members want a voice in the decision-making when they're paying. Traditionally, the majority of wedding expenses are covered by the bride's family. The rules have relaxed over the years, though, and couples are dividing up the expenses based on their own situations and their family's ability or willingness to contribute. You and your fiancé should also determine how much you'll contribute for your wedding and how you'll come up with the funds. When listing your expenses, don't forget the cost of the marriage license and tips and gratuities on the honeymoon. My love note for today, detail your wedding budget so you know how much you can spend before you start spending.
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5: From the WSIP Weather Center, there is a flood watch in effect from now until 8 a.m. tomorrow morning. As this afternoon and tonight, we'll see chances of scattered showers and thunderstorms. Highs will be in the mid-80s, while lows will reach the lower 70s. For tomorrow, we'll see chances of rain once again throughout the day. Mostly cloudy skies. Highs will be in the upper 80s. And then tomorrow night, we'll see chances of showers overnight. Mostly cloudy skies. Lows will be in the lower 70s. 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

All right, tomorrow is a free stuff Friday. Somebody, actually two somebodies, will win four tickets each to Kentucky Kingdom, brought your way by Pop Chevrolet and Central Financial Services of Kentucky, next to Walmart in Prestonsburg. And we'll find out who the entertainment will be at this year's Apple Day Festival. 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
1: 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Fox News, I'm John Saucier. ICE reportedly is planning to spend as much as $20 million to give immigration officers electric shock gloves. Borders aren't Tom Homan defending the plan as a way to protect federal agents on Fox News Channel.
2: You've seen the videos in the past year and a half, the fights on the street where officers are overwhelmed. This would be a tool they can use to make someone complain.
1: New York Attorney General Letitia James threatening to prosecute officers who misuse the gloves in her state. A judge temporarily pausing New York City's new second home tax after several city homeowners sued the government. New York Republican gubernatorial candidate Bruce Blakeman criticizes New York City Mayor Zoran Mamdani on Fox Business.
3: His policies are destroying the economy of New York City and will hurt the whole state. So I will have to keep him in check, and I will keep him in check. I know what to do.
1: The mayor's called the tax fair and beneficial for working New York City residents. 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
14: From the WSIP Weather Center, there is a flood watch in effect from now until 8 a.m. tomorrow morning, as we'll see scattered showers and thunderstorms through the area tonight and this afternoon. Partly sunny skies, highs will be in the mid-80s for this afternoon, with lows reaching the lower 70s. For tomorrow, we'll see chances of showers and thunderstorms once again throughout the day, and highs will be in the upper 80s with partly sunny skies. Right now it's 84 here at the Country Giant, 98.9 WSIP, 84 in Sayersville and Louisa, 82 in Inez, 81 in Prestonsburg. Matt Johnson here for your drive home on this Friday afternoon here on the Country Giant. We'll squeeze in the College of Country Knowledge here in a few minutes. 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
16: We are on the Prestonsburg campus of Big Sandy Community and Technical College. And the JUMP orientation event is underway until 5 o'clock. That is an acronym, JUMP, Join Us Making Pathways. And this is going on for new students who are going to be attending Big Sandy Community and Technical College this fall. So if you are new, perhaps students who graduated high school this past spring and making the transition to college, the folks here at Big Sandy and Community and Technical College are here to open their arms and welcome you in. They're allowing folks to tour the campus today, but also an opportunity to meet the staff of the college. We're talking about the folks who can really help out with a lot of support for new students. There's a lot of resources available for students at Big Sandy Community and Technical College. So you can tour the campus, see the different classrooms and labs here on the Prestonsburg campus. You can meet with your success coach today. Get your accounts activated for your different things going on in the school year. They have a Handshake account, your Blackboard, which is where you'll do a lot of your lessons online. And they also can help you if you still have any needs with financial aid. There are going to be people here this afternoon to help out. So if you have a student who is going to be attending college for the first time here at Big Sandy this fall, today is the day for those new students to come by. It's all happening until 5 o'clock, the JUMP orientation event on the Prestonsburg campus of Big Sandy Community and Technical College. We're going to speak with College President Dr. Todd Brand in just a few minutes, and we'll talk a little bit more about what's going on this afternoon and also what's going on around campus as we head toward the fall semester right here in Prestonsburg at Big Sandy Community and Technical College. We're broadcasting live right here on the Country Giant, 98.9 WSIP.

0: Zach John King here on the Country Giant and Get to Drinking, 98.9 WSIP. Matt Johnson here for your drive home on this Thursday afternoon. Olivia's in studio with me now.
1: Yes. How's everybody doing?
0: I'm tired. Earlier when I first came on and did the weather, I said it was Friday afternoon.
1: I've done that a few times. Yeah.
0: In my head, I've already skipped to Friday, I guess. I'm just wore out.
1: That was me last week. This week, a whole lot better. Last week, though, I missed Adam. I was running on fumes. So, this week, I at least know it's Throwback Thursday. So.
0: Oh, yeah.
1: Today's my favorite day of the week.
0: So. Today's the best day, Throwback Thursday.
1: So, I'm pretty excited about today.
0: Yeah, we have a throwback here for the College of Country Music Knowledge. It's Blaine, Kentucky's own Ricky Skaggs.
1: Okay.
0: Is today's artist. Do you know much Ricky Skaggs?
1: Only the bluegrass from working all the Sundays. Other than that, no.
0: Yeah, I love Ricky Skaggs. He's probably one of my favorite classic country artists, I would say.
1: Oh, wow.
0: He's really good. I really like Ricky Skaggs. And the one I got picked out for today is a song called Heartbroke. Okay. You probably know this one.
1: It's questionable.

0: Yeah, kind of said the F at the start of it there. New face. You got your
1: heart. Broke.
0: Broke. Yep. Heart broke. Go running from. Go running from the.
1: Town?
0: Nope.
1: That don't sound right, but.
0: No, it's definitely not it.
1: I have no idea.
0: Go running from the reason. Reason, get your heart broke.
1: Don't give up on believing in love.
0: No, actually.
1: Okay.
0: Don't give up on believing in me. In me
1: heart broke. Who kept me from leaving with my heart broke?
0: Heart broke. Yep. With my heart broke. Okay, well, that wasn't too bad, I don't think.
1: Where's Jamie and his charades when I need him? And I know he's listening in his office.
0: Yeah, those are hard
1: to give. Where was he when I needed him?
0: And those are hard to give charades for, too.
1: True, but I would want to see how he done it.
0: Yeah, how's he going to do reason as a charade?
1: I really don't know.
0: Reason or what, streaks running down your face?
1: That I think he could
0: do. I think he could do like
1: how the mom does it.
0: Oh, yeah. So I guess that wouldn't be too hard. What about heartbroke? Would you just, like, rip your heart out of your chest? Sort of?
1: Make the symbol with your hands and break it.
0: Yeah, like that. Okay. Yeah.
1: I could see where he could do it.
0: Yeah, I kind of can, too. Now that I think about it. I'll give you a B-plus for today.
1: Okay.
0: Yeah.
1: Better than yesterday.
0: What did you get yesterday?
1: A C.
0: A
1: yesterday
0: C?
1: Yesterday went really bad. I don't even... Yeah. And here he walks in after I said I needed him.
2: Reason would have been...
1: I would have been like, what?
0: I don't know if I would have got reason off that.
2: I don't know. Streaks down your face, maybe... down.
0: Like the...
2: I don't know. That's tough. He picks the toughest songs. He does this on purpose.
1: I think he's going to have to come play Split Second.
2: Yeah, you need to roast on that today.
0: Well, today's starting like Thursday, so you can't really get me too bad on Split Second today.
1: Challenge accepted.
0: Oh, gosh.
2: Game on!
0: I'll take it. I'll take that challenge. I guarantee you.
1: Now I'm going to spend the next 2 hours-ish trying to think of a song.
0: I guarantee you I can get whatever you throw at me for throwbacks.
1: I don't know. We'll come back over here afterwards and tell about it.
0: Yeah.
1: That's what we'll do.
0: Because I'm sure you'll all want to know how that went after this. But yeah, I'll give you a B-plus for Ricky Skaggs and Heartbroke.
1: Okay.
0: Yeah. Not too bad for a Thursday afternoon edition of the College of Country Music Knowledge. One more from Ricky Skaggs now. It's called You've Got a Lover.

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5: I'm Ned Pillersdorf. For over 40 years, I've been a lawyer in Prestonsburg for people who couldn't afford one. Minors with black lung, folks fighting for disability, families facing eviction. So when 88-year-old Congressman Hal Rogers cast the deciding vote to slash Medicaid, right here in the poorest district in America, I decided to run against him. His vote slashing Medicaid for our neighbors, it will result in hospitals closing. When you need an emergency room, it might be too far away. And another thing, when Washington proposed paying $1.8 billion to the January 6 rioters, the people who attacked police officers, Hal Rogers actually voted in committee to pay them. Taking health care from working families, rewarding people who beat up police officers, those are not East Kentucky values. I'm Ned Pillersdorf, and I approve this message. Hal Rogers forgot who he works for. I never will.
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9: That's right. We are in Prestonsburg on the Prestonsburg campus of Big Sandy Community and Technical College. Big day today, especially for new students who are going to be here at Big Sandy in the fall of this year, which classes are starting very, very soon. I'm here with Dr. Todd Brand, president of the college. How are you doing this afternoon, by the way?
10: Doing well. We've been running all day long between campuses, yep. Been to Mayo earlier today, and now we're back at Prestonsburg. So just really excited to kick off this new semester. This is my favorite part of the year.
9: Hey, it really is. It's a fresh start. And, you know, this is a big transition, a big step, especially when you're talking about your traditional students who were in high school, graduated in the spring, coming to college this year for the first time. That's what today is about, to kind of make it a little more comfortable for them, but also to connect them with resources here at the school.
10: Well, that's exactly right. And I think that the importance of orientation can't be overstated. It is totally different from that high school process. It's you're an adult now. It's kind of like you're on your own. And so you're expected to make some big decisions, and there's not anybody kind of there watching over you like there was in high school. But I also think it's a great time to really start to form your identity at the college and your relationship with people, whether they're professors or whether they're advisors or whether they're administrators. You know, our whole leadership team has been out and about on the campuses meeting with students, and so what our hope is that they realize very quickly after coming in that A, I made the right choice, B, this is going to be a great experience, and C, this is a place where I really belong. That's something that we talked a lot about at our convocation this year, is we want our students to feel like they're really a part of our family here.
9: Right, you're stepping out on your own. You mentioned becoming an adult and that kind of thing, making your own decisions, but you're not alone. You have so many resources and so many great people here at Big Sandy.
10: We do, and one of those that I'll really highlight is our new Career Services Division. We've really just kicked that off in the last year. We've made a commitment, Adam, to what we want to do is through the recruitment process, through matriculation, to going through the program, to graduation. We want to be with those students every step of the way so that when they walk across that stage and they have that credential, that we literally take them hand in hand to an employer and we make that connection so that we've really kind of completed that cycle in their life of that total student experience. And so they leave here not only with a set of marketable skills and a knowledge set, but also they've got a good job waiting on them on the other side. And there's nothing more gratifying than that.
9: Being able to line it up for them just like that. And that's something that the college has been doing for quite some time now.
10: It is. It absolutely is. And really what we're trying to do is refine what we do and just get better every year. That's part of, kind of how we do business. We have a kind of a fancy program we use called the Four Disciplines of Execution that makes us get better. And so if we can find one of those processes that affects those students and improve upon it every year, then that makes for a better student experience. And so we want that transition to be seamless, and we also want it to be a smooth transition because, honestly, 16, 17, 18, 19-year-olds coming out of high school especially, that's a tough time in your life. And so we want to make that as easy as possible.
9: And that's what's happening right now on the Prestonsburg campus of Big Sandy Community and Technical College. It's the JUMP, which is an acronym, Join Us Making Pathways. Student orientation for new students. There's actually students right now, a large group, kind of going on a tour of the campus right now. But if you're going to be a student this fall, come on over right now. It's not too late. Just they'll take you in and get you right with the group here. It's going on until 5 o'clock, and we're going to take a break, but we're going to come back and talk a little bit more, Dr. Brand.
10: All right, thanks a lot.
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14: From the WSIP Weather Center, there is a flood watch in effect from now until 8 a.m. tomorrow morning, as we'll see chances of scattered showers and thunderstorms throughout the area tonight and for the rest of this afternoon as well. For tomorrow, we'll see chances of rain throughout the day once again, partly sunny skies, highs will be in the upper 80s, and then tomorrow night, we'll see chances of showers overnight, mostly cloudy skies, and lows will be in the lower 70s. Right now it's 85 degrees here at the Country Giant, 98.9 WSIP at 341, 86 in Louisa, 85 in West Liberty, 86 in Sayersville, 84 in Prestonsburg, and 81 in Pikeville. Matt Johnson here for your drive home on this Thursday afternoon. Let's head back out to Big Sandy Community and Technical College and check back in with Adam here on the Country Giant.
5: That's right. We are on the Prestonsburg campus of Big Sandy Community and Technical College. It's a big day here at the college. Of course, you're going into fall. It's a new semester, and today's the orientation day, and we're here with Dr. Todd Brand. And, you know, I know you enjoy seeing a lot of new faces walking through the doors of this school for the first time.
15: Absolutely. And I love this event, you know, when we talk about pathways, because that's what it's all about now. And at Big Sandy, we've worked really hard the last couple of years to really reach out to students and potential students and show them that it is about the pathway. So we don't want students to come here and wander and take classes and think, oh, my goodness, why am I doing this? So we work really hard trying to find out what it is students are into so that we can put them on that pathway to a credential for success, because I think that that's the key to all of it. That's probably where we've made our biggest strides in the last couple of years.
5: You know, it has put so many folks right here in our region directly from their education to their job. You know, it's shaping their future in a lot of ways. And, you know, you got to take pride in that.
15: I think so. And the thing that the biggest message I want to get across is it doesn't matter to us what your preference is. We can put you on a pathway. If you want a two-year degree, we've got pathways. If you want something shorter, if you want a workforce certificate, we can do that. So if someone will just come in and have the conversation with us, you know, that's the starting point, is for us to find out what your interests are, what your goals are, what your dreams are. We can help make those a reality.
5: And that doesn't cost a thing to have a conversation.
15: It does not. And we've got a whole team of people. And it's not just that team. It's everyone. If a student wants to talk to me, if they want to talk to Dr. J, our CAO, if they want to talk to a department chair, an advisor, we're all here on the same team, and that's to help improve our region through the success of our citizens.
5: Folks, this school is working for you. You've heard the tagline, college for your world, college for the real world. You know, I think I said that backwards, but, you know, you see so many folks here who they're proud to be a part of something, you know, and they want to help the students out and want to put them on that pathway.
15: And we've got some really innovative programmings we're doing now. One of the announcements I got to make last Friday to our whole college at Convocation is we're going to be offering ground school training for aviation for future pilots this fall. We're doing that for high schoolers here. We've got a really nice lady named Lindsay Case, who's well-versed and knowledgeable, has been teaching this for years. She's going around to all the high schools in the area signing up kids right now. So we're doing things we've never done before here at Big Sandy, and I just get really excited talking about it. You know, all those options that, you know, when I told my 14-year-old son who's at Johnson Central, I said, Asher, we're going to start doing aviation pilot training. And he's like, what? Can I take it now? I said, no, you got to wait till, you know, you're in high school. And he said, Dad, I absolutely want to do that. So we're seeing that excitement when we bring these new programs out. And the more people we can talk to, the more we can know what it is that they want.
5: The biggest thing is, you know, and especially at that age, that was the thing for me, you know. You always, you know, I think in the past had the thought, well, I have to go somewhere else to continue my education. You can do this right here, and it's a lot more comfortable for a lot of us anyway.
15: It's a lot more comfortable. It's a lot more affordable. That's the other thing. We really want to focus on the affordability piece. But the main thing is if you grow up in Eastern Kentucky, you don't have to leave Eastern Kentucky to find a good job. Just come see us, and we'll put you on the pathway to a good career in a high-wage, high-demand field. And it makes such a difference to people. My favorite students to talk to are those first generation students who really don't understand yet what the value of higher education can do and how it can change your life. But we've got a story to tell, and we want to tell it to everybody in our region.
5: It's Big Sandy Community and Technical College. We're here today on the Prestonsburg campus because it's orientation day. This is going on until 5 o'clock. We're going to take a break and come back in just a few minutes live on the Country Giant 98.9 WSIP.

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1: News. I'm Ann Carrick. A battle of words and control over the Strait of Hormuz. Fox's Trey Yingst.
2: The Persian Gulf Strait Authority, an Iranian government agency, said Wednesday claims and repeated posts by U.S. officials that

0: The Strait of Hormuz is no longer blocked. Do not change the reality. The Strait of Hormuz remains blocked and will not be reopened until Iran's conditions are accepted.
1: The president posting yesterday the U.S. has total control of the strait. White House Press Secretary Karoline Leavitt is stepping down from her role. Fox's Peter Ducey.
2: Leavitt says, since returning to the White House after the birth of my daughter, I have felt in my heart that I cannot be the best mom my two young children deserve while devoting the constant time, energy, and attention required of the White House press secretary.
1: Leavitt posting on social media, the decision was bittersweet, and serving as press secretary was the honor and adventure of a lifetime. America's listening to Fox News.
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13: From the WSIP Weather Center, there is a flood watch in effect from now until 8 a.m. tomorrow morning, as this afternoon and tonight we'll see chances of scattered showers and thunderstorms. Highs will be in the mid-80s, while lows will reach the lower 70s. For tomorrow, we'll see chances of rain once again throughout the day. Mostly cloudy skies, highs will be in the upper 80s. And then tomorrow night, we'll see chances of showers overnight. mostly cloudy skies. Lows will be in the lower 70s. 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
14: That's right. We are at Big Sandy Community and Technical College in Prestonsburg. We're on the Prestonsburg campus this afternoon as the new student orientation is underway. This is the JUMP orientation. Join us making pathways. And that's what it's all about at Big Sandy. They really put an emphasis on each individual student. They want every student that comes through the doors of the school to feel welcome, to feel like they have their purpose, and to help them give them, their pathway, linking them between their education and their career. You know, they have a lot of partnerships, the school does, with a lot of employers in this region, and they actually bridge that gap between education and workforce in a lot of ways. And here's another thing. Today, what I've seen is really, really cool, because you got to realize what a transition this is for a lot of people to enter college for the first time. And that's what the orientation is all about. The students that are going to be students of Big Sandy Community and Technical College in the fall, which classes are starting next week, they are here today meeting their instructors, meeting the college staff, and they are also meeting with a lot of folks at the college who can provide a lot of resources to help them through their college journey. There are so many resources being offered for students of Big Sandy Community and Technical College that you just wouldn't believe it until you actually get here and meet the folks and see what all they can do. You know, if you have a child, even I would go as far to say a young child, but especially if they're in high school and they're going to be looking at the idea of college here in a year or two, look no further than Big Sandy, because they are making great things happen for local people right here in East Kentucky every single day. And I've seen it today for a lot of students that are going to be new students at Big Sandy this fall. And they're here today for their orientation, which is underway until 5 o'clock this afternoon on the Prestonsburg campus of Big Sandy Community and Technical College. You can learn more on their website, bigsandy.kctcs.edu. And we're going to come back in a few minutes and tell you more live from Big Sandy Community and Technical College in Prestonsburg, right here on The Country Giant, 98.9 WSIP.

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Matt Johnson here for your drive home on this Thursday afternoon. We'll head back out to BSCTC in Prestonsburg. Check back in with Adam in just a few minutes. Here's Kane Brown and a Woman.

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10: We are back at Big Sandy Community and Technical College. It's a fun day at the college. It is orientation day for new students, and we've got a lot of new faces, Dr. Brand, right here in the Student Center this afternoon. And it's a good feeling seeing another group of students coming in ready and excited for the fall, meeting the folks here with the college, and they're connecting them with what we call their pathway, right?
11: That's exactly right. This parking lot has been full all day long. The amount of activity here has been great. We've also had groups of students on our Mayo campus this morning at Pikeville. So it's my favorite time of the year to see the students come out. Orientation is such an important time to get those students acclimated, get them used to the college process versus the high school process. But you hit it right on the head with pathways, and that is the thing that we are really going to push, is that if we can get that student on that defined pathway, those odds of retaining that student, them graduating, them getting that good job, go up exponentially.
10: Well, that's, you know, something that takes the village. You know, we have a great community, and this college has a lot of great partnerships with a lot of businesses, you know, in the business community. That is actually how you connect the students with the real world.
11: That's exactly right. And one of the things that we really want to focus on over the next couple of years, probably the next 2 to 3, is with our new career services division, is making sure that not only do those students get the classes that they need, but they also get some type of work-based experience before they leave, whether that's an internship, whether that's an apprenticeship, and that they You know, nursing's been doing this for years. The nurses have to do those clinical assignments in those hospital settings. But really, whatever degree you're getting, whatever field you want to go into, you should really have that opportunity to work in that and really, you know, try it out, for lack of a better phraseology.
10: It helps for the student, just like you said, to know if that's what they want to do. But also, you know, whenever they graduate and they're ready to go out there, you're going to have that that idea that they're going to have an excellent combination of both education and hands-on real-world experience.
11: Well, that's exactly right. And what you don't want to do is that the hardest thing is that we have to worked in the field, and it's just not me. And now I'm having to come back. So you've got a combination of things: the years, the time that you spent that you could have been doing something else that you loved, and also the amount of money that you've invested, because higher education is a huge monetary investment. And so we want to really make sure that people get what they want the first time.
10: And you talk about affordability. We mentioned that earlier. Right here at home at Big Sandy, you can't get more affordable, but you get the quality education.
11: Well, and Dr. Quarles was down here yesterday. We had a KCTCS for Kentucky event in Pikeville. He gave this statistic. Currently, 74% of our students who graduate from our KCTCS institutions do so with zero debt. I'm talking no student debt. That's 3 out of every 4 students that graduates. And I don't know of any other system that boasts those kinds of numbers.
10: You don't hear that very often. So right there, it's a clear difference. There's so many, and you just got to come in here, like we said earlier, come in and let it all start with a conversation. It's a good place to begin, and just kind of get a feel if it's right for you, you know? And that's what today's kind of in some ways about. You know, you have students who are, you know, they're already planning on starting school next week right here. But, you know, you've got people meeting a lot of folks that are here to help them and here to root them on.
11: And we've got spots left in our programs, and whatever it is you're looking for, whether it's visual communication, whether it's university transfer, whether it's welding, electrical, nursing, you know, we run the gamut of opportunities for students. And so if you'll just come by and talk to us, we'll be here for a little while longer till 5 o'clock, but we will stay here literally until the last person leaves. And so just want to invite everybody in the community to come out, because it is your community and technical college here at Big Sandy.
10: Big Sandy Community and Technical College. We're on the Prestonsburg campus right now. Dr. Brand, I appreciate your time this afternoon.
11: Thank you. Pleasure.
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The big dog, Toby Keith, and I'm just talking about tonight here on the Country Giant 98.9 WSIP. Dan and Shay coming up. Here's Hudson Westbrook here on the Country Giant.

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2: I'm Ned Pillersdorf. For over 40 years, I've been a lawyer in Prestonsburg for people who couldn't afford one. Minors with black lung, folks fighting for disability, families facing eviction. So when 88-year-old Congressman Hal Rogers casts a deciding vote to slash Medicaid, right here in the poorest district in America, I decided to run against him. His vote slashing Medicaid for our neighbors, it will result in hospitals closing. When you need an emergency room, it might be too far away. And another thing, when Washington proposed paying $1.8 billion to the January 6th rioters, the people who attacked police officers, Hal Rogers actually voted in committee to pay them. Taking health care from working families, rewarding people who beat up police officers, those are not East Kentucky values. I'm Ned Pillersdorf, and I approve this message. Hal Rogers forgot who he works for. I never will.
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9: From the WSIP Weather Center, there is a flood watch in effect from now until 8 a.m. tomorrow morning. As this afternoon and tonight, we'll see chances of scattered showers and thunderstorms. Highs will be in the mid-80s, while lows will reach the lower 70s. For tomorrow, we'll see chances of rain once again throughout the day. Mostly cloudy skies. Highs will be in the upper 80s. And then tomorrow night, we'll see chances of showers overnight. Mostly cloudy skies. Lows will be in the lower 70s. 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
10: We're back once more at Big Sandy Community and Technical College. The Prestonsburg campus is where we've been this afternoon. We've been here because today has been new student orientation day. There have been all kinds of folks here. It's been very, very busy. But it's what's really neat is seeing, this group of young people mostly have been coming in and they've been getting familiarized with the college. They've actually taken them on a tour. They've let them meet the staff of the college to kind of get a good look at, one, to get to know everybody, but two, they're connecting them with resources that the college has. And this college has so many folks who can help with pathways, not only between the college and the future, like in career and, that kind of thing, but also just to kind of, help you out with the whole college process, financial aid and all that. The folks who do that at Big Sandy are so good at what they do, and that's not just here on the Prestonsburg campus. That includes the Paintsville Mayo campus and also the Pikeville campus. They all had orientations today, but it's been a really, really great day at Big Sandy Community and Technical College. And like I said, a lot of folks have just met with the faculty and staff to, find out how they can best support them through their college experience. But, also they've helped employers over the years by connecting this future workforce with the workplace, putting them on that right track, not only to have their future, employees one day, but also to help them right now while these students are learning. They're getting that hands-on experience so that way they're coming in to that job in the future with not only an education, but also experience in their own field. So that's what their goal is here at Big Sandy, to help every student find the path that is right for them and give them the support and education that they need to reach their goals. This is where it all begins, right here at Big Sandy Community and Technical College. We're on the Prestonsburg campus today. We've had a blast. We want to thank all the folks here at BSCTC for stopping by and taking the time to meet with all the folks right here. And also want to take a moment to send a shout out to listener Debbie Watkins right here in Prestonsburg, who was in the neighborhood and thought she'd drop by, brought me some peaches. Heard us on the radio here at BSCTC and brought some peaches and a couple apples for me. That's why I always say the Country Giant has the very best listeners. We appreciate you for listening to 98.9 WSIP. We couldn't do it without our listeners. I couldn't do this without folks like Matt Johnson back at the studio. Appreciate you, Matt, for running our sound this afternoon. I'm going to send it back to the station. Matt has your local news update coming up at 5 o'clock, and I will catch you a little bit later. Talk to you tomorrow right here on the Country Giant, 98.9 WSIP.

Dustin Lynch and Where It's At here on the Country Giant 98.9 WSIP. Expect delays on Route 80 near the left fork of Bull Creek. A crash has occurred there and traffic is stopped or slowed in both directions. So again, delays on Route 80 near the left fork of Bull Creek. There's been a crash there and traffic is stopped or slowed in both directions. Here's Ella Langley here on the Country Giant and Choosing Texas.

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1: Fox News, I'm John Saucier. Iowa Congresswoman and Republican Senate nominee Ashley Hinton appearing on the Fox News Rundown podcast, pledging support a ban on congressional stock trading in the Senate.
2: Congress should not be a casino. It shouldn't be the best job in the world to trade on Wall Street with insider information. And so that's why I've led the charge, again, leading by example and selling all of my publicly traded stocks, and then making sure that other members of Congress can't do the same.
1: Meanwhile, in New York, a judge has temporarily paused New York City's new second home tax after several city homeowners have sued the government over this proposal. New York Republican gubernatorial candidate Bruce Blakeman criticizing New York City Mayor Zohran Mamdani on Fox Business.
3: His policies are destroying the economy of New York City and will hurt the whole state. So I will have to keep him in check, and I will keep him in check. I know what to do.
1: The mayor calling the tax beneficial for working New York City residents. 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
2: With your local news update, I'm Matt Johnson. Utility crews continue to restore power to residents in Southeast Kentucky. There are still over 2,700 customers without power in Knott, Letcher, and Perry County. Meanwhile, most of the power has been restored in the Big Sandy area, except for Lawrence County, where 268 customers are still without service following Tuesday's storms. The Pikeville City Commission continues to explore the possibilities of data center projects. This week, the commission approved an extension of its Memorandum of Understanding with MD Squared Power LLC regarding the development of data center at the Kentucky Enterprise Industrial Park. The memorandum allows the city and company to continue negotiations while both parties determine if a final agreement can be reached. Congressman Hal Rogers has announced more than $30 million in federal funding for 9 projects across 8 counties during a visit to Hazard on Wednesday. Projects include water infrastructure for the towns of Elkhorn City, Fleming Neon, Hazard, Jackson, Jenkins, along with projects in Elliott, Knott, and Letcher County. A Pike County jury has convicted a Floyd County man of first-degree sexual abuse stemming from a 2022 indictment. Scotty Hall, 49, of T-Berry, was found guilty Tuesday following a 2-day trial. The indictment alleged Hall committed a sexual act in front of a child under 16. Jurors recommended a 4-year prison sentence. The News at 5 is brought to you by Martin County Rural Health Clinic.
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2: 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Jones Preston Funeral Home in charge of arrangements. 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Services for John Earl Rowland, 61, of Paintsville, who passed away Sunday. At the request of the family, there are no services scheduled at this time. Jones Preston Funeral Home in charge of arrangements. Services for James Randall Stafford, 65, of Nippa, who passed away Tuesday. At his request, there are no services scheduled at this time. Jones Preston Funeral Home in charge of arrangements. And services for James Ronald Pack, 83, of Stamball, who passed away Wednesday. Arrangements are incomplete and will be announced later by Phelps & Son Funeral Home.
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2: With your sports update, I'm Matt Johnson. Week 1 of the NFL preseason has finally arrived. The Bengals kick off their exhibition schedule tonight, hosting the Detroit Lions at Paycor Stadium. The Browns have named Deshaun Watson as their starting quarterback for their preseason opener Saturday when they take on the Chicago Bears. The Reds took down the White Sox 9-8 today in the last game of the series. They'll head back home to Great American Ballpark tomorrow night to take on the Marlins at 6:10 on WKYH. 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
2: From the WSIP Weather Center, there is a flood watch in effect from now until 8 a.m. tomorrow morning, as we'll see chances of showers overnight with mostly cloudy skies and lows will be in the lower 70s. For tomorrow, we'll see chances of rain throughout the day, just like today. Mostly cloudy skies, highs will be in the upper 80s. And then for tomorrow night, we'll see chances of showers once again overnight. Mostly cloudy skies and lows will be in the lower 70s. Right now, it's 85 degrees here at the Country Giant, 98.9 WSIP. It's 5:08 on your Thursday afternoon. 86 in Louisa, 84 in Inez, 82 in Pikeville, 88 in Whitesburg, and 85 in Hindman. It is the Country Giant, Matt Johnson, driving you home on your Thursday afternoon. I got Zach Top and Luke Combs coming up for you. But first, here's Easton Corbin and A Girl Like You.

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1: From the
10: WSIP Weather Center. Tonight, partly cloudy with a chance of showers and thunderstorms. Humid lows in the lower 70s. Then Friday, mostly cloudy, chance of thunderstorms in the afternoon. Hot with highs in the upper 80s. Friday night, partly cloudy, chance of thunderstorms and showers. Humid lows in the lower 70s. And Saturday, partly cloudy with some showers and thunderstorms in the afternoon. Hot with highs around 90. This has been a look at your WSIP weather forecast.

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1: Fox News, I'm Carmen Roberts. Luigi Mangione may change his plea tomorrow on federal charges in the killing of UnitedHealthcare CEO.
2: Mangione's lawyers and federal prosecutors asked for a last-minute conference tomorrow at court as the New York Post and the New York Times report Mangione is expected to plead guilty under a federal deal.
1: Fox's Brian Yenis. Iran insists the Strait of Hormuz is under its control after President Trump said this.
3: I think we will keep it. Our naval blockade is being called by everyone a wall of steel, and there is nothing Iran can do about it. Fox Iran says, shoots back. It can do plenty about it.
1: Fox's Jonathan Hunt in Tel Aviv. And the Kennedy Center Board votes again to add President Trump's name to the building's facade. 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
12: From the WSIP Weather Center, tonight partly cloudy with a chance of showers and thunderstorms. Humid lows in the lower 70s. Then Friday, mostly cloudy, chance of thunderstorms in the afternoon. Hot with highs in the upper 80s. Friday night, partly cloudy, chance of thunderstorms and showers. Humid lows in the lower 70s. And Saturday, partly cloudy with some showers and thunderstorms in the afternoon. Hot with highs around 90. This has been a look at your WSIP weather forecast.

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18: WSIP Weather Center. Tonight, partly cloudy with a chance of showers and thunderstorms. Humid lows in the lower 70s. Then Friday, mostly cloudy, chance of thunderstorms in the afternoon. Hot with highs in the upper 80s. Friday night, partly cloudy, chance of thunderstorms and showers. Humid lows in the lower 70s. And Saturday, partly cloudy with some showers and thunderstorms in the afternoon. Hot with highs around 90. This has been a look at your WSIP weather forecast.

All right, tomorrow is a free stuff Friday. Somebody, actually two somebodies, will win four tickets each to Kentucky Kingdom, brought your way by Pop Chevrolet and Central Financial Services of Kentucky, next to Walmart in Prestonsburg. And we'll find out who the entertainment will be at this year's Apple Day Festival. Mornings with Jam and Jamie on the Country Giant, 98.9 WSIP. Well,

Thank you. Thank you very much. I keep hearing some folks holler for Martha White. Didn't know you'd ever heard that one up this way. That's a little theme song of a sponsor we have down in Nashville. I don't know if we can remember it or not. We haven't been singing it but about 10 years.

All righty. I hope we got everything all lined up today. I sound like a down the drum or something here. There we go. That sounds a little bit better to me. We apologize for the interruption there, but we had a little trouble with the computer and trying to get it all straightened out. So we're back online now and ready to play some good bluegrass music. So hang on, give us a call, 789-5311 or 789-5312, and we'll try our best to get your message on. Now, if it's ringing, don't worry about it. Just hang up. They'll eventually get to it. Poor boys, working blues, Doyle Lawson, would you? Come in there.

yes. What about that? I hope you enjoyed that one. You're listening to Old Time Bluegrass Show here at WSIP 98.9, the Country Giant. So we're going to get in here and play you some more music until we get everything lined out here so we can get everything going. Sweet Rosie Jones, Door Laws and Quicksilver.

That was Doyle Lawson, Quicksilver, doing that one for you tonight. Sitting around here playing some good bluegrass music, but right now I need to tell you who's paying for the show tonight. We're talking about Kirk's 24-Hour Service, a family-owned and operated business. 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Now, bring it on over, and we'll take care of it. That was Kevin Hinkle taking care of that one. Let's see. What about Dave Carl in Tennessee?

All righty. Tennessee, Dave Carroll doing nothing for you tonight. Well, I've got a good friend. They just gave me a CD last week, and I played a few cuts off of it. And I hope that you enjoyed it, because I'm going to give him another cut tonight. See how we get him fired up. Do that right there, and hopefully this right here. Come on. There we go. We're on there.

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Don't go out tonight. Dave Evans coming your way.

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Well, we got another one by Mr. Dale McCurry. And he likes them old motorcycles. 1952, black, fence, and white. Here we go, boys.

0: yes, Mr. Dale McCurry doing that. But he's a dandy. Right here's one I think everybody ought to remember and know it by heart. Used to play it quite a bit on the Andy Griffith Show.
1: Oh, I'm gonna leave this country. Lord, I'm
0: No, that ain't it. It's supposed to be... Boy, I'm telling you, I'm having the best time tonight. I'm just going to think I'll just smile real big. This is Neural Scruggs, not supposed to be...

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You'll find you a deal. 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

0: poor.
1: Poor boy's gonna pawn.
0: Yeah.
1: No, babe.
0: I don't know. You're gonna have to do it too.
1: Honey, I'll try.
0: I'm having a breakdown or something.
1: Okay, here. Did you get into poor boy's gun and pawn, hey?
0: Yeah.
1: Okay. 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We have numbers here when he stocked them. 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We've got Kirk's Towing, 24-hour towing, 606-673-2121. What we got here, honey? We'll be about to the end of the... I've got, what else we got on Kirk's towing there? We'll make it up to you, Kirk's. We'll get you.
2: 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Called Everett Music Barn, and we go there a lot in the wintertime and stuff and work up songs for new recordings and rehearse and stuff. And back 4 or 5 years ago, I guess, we was there fooling around, and Russell was on the stage, just him and the guitar, and he started singing this song, and made me have chill bumps on top of chill bumps, and get him to come around and do it for you, if he will. One title, Drifting Too Far From the Shore.

All righty. Hope you enjoyed that. That was Clyde Bowlin and Payday on Friday and Broke on Monday Blues. Got another old boy here. I think an awful lot of him. He passed away a couple of years ago. I got to be real good friends with him, Mr. Melvin Goins. And Tom T. Hall and his wife sat down and wrote this song and said, that fits Melvin. They called Melvin up and asked him to record it, and sure enough, he did. I hope you enjoy it. Dancing in the Dirt.

0: That was Melvin Goins doing that one for you. Got one here now, third time out. Back home, we have a little music.
1: I tell you, back home, we have a little music barn there called Everett Music Barn, and we go there a lot in the wintertime and stuff and work up songs for new recordings and rehearse and stuff. And back 4 or 5 years ago, I guess, we was there fooling around, and Russell was on the stage, just him and the guitar, and he started singing this song, and made me have chill bumps on top of chill bumps. And get him to come around and do it for you, if he will. One title, Drifting Too Far From the Shore.
0: This is Larry Corbel, not the

0: Yeah.
1: I tell you, back home we have a little music barn there called Everett Music Barn, and we go there a lot in the wintertime and stuff and work up songs for new recordings and rehearse and stuff. And back 4 or 5 years ago, I guess, we was there fooling around, and Russell was on the stage, just him and the guitar, and he started singing this song, and made me have chill bumps on top of chill bumps. And get him to come around and do it for you, if he will. One title, Drifting Too Far From the Shore.

I'm not feeling the best there was this evening. I think I'll just go ahead and close out, go on home and try to get some rest. And I would appreciate if you remember me in your prayers. Hate to leave like this, but sometimes it happens. Don't always get to do what you want to do. I hope you understand and remember in your prayers. And may God bless you. We turn you back over your regular programming now.

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